0: The sounds of MacArthur, serving Sydney's southwest since 1989.
1: This is Air News.
2: Hello there, I'm Sean Bindley. The United States is deploying search and rescue teams to Venezuela after back-to-back earthquakes killed at least 164 people and injured around 1,000 on Wednesday night, with the US Geological Survey warning the final death toll could be far higher. The US Secretary of State, Marco Rubio, confirmed the deployment after speaking directly with Venezuela's acting president, Delcy Rodriguez, saying collapsed buildings are the most immediate concern and that military assets will be used to get aid in because Caracas Airport has been badly damaged. The earthquake struck about 100 miles west of Caracas, with the second and larger quake measuring a magnitude of 7.5. Alistair D'Souza is in Washington. He says the rapid American response reflects a diplomatic realignment between Washington and Caracas, but that ordinary Venezuelans are pressing for more to be done.
3: Help from the U.S. has been fast after friendlier ties between the U.S. and Venezuela. Remember, the U.S. military toppled longtime Venezuelan leader Nicolas Maduro earlier this year. Since then, we've seen this diplomatic realignment between Washington and Caracas with Venezuela's interim leader Delcy Rodriguez at the helm. Meanwhile, many ordinary Venezuelans thanking the U.S. for this help coming through, but calling for the United States to put pressure on the Venezuelan government to remove restrictions on communications, for example, on social media, which they say will be crucial, really, in these rescue efforts.
2: Australia's landmark social media ban for under 16s could soon be strengthened. Studies have shown up to 4 in 5 underage teenagers are still bypassing the restrictions to access platforms like TikTok and Instagram. Prime Minister Anthony Albanese says the government is considering stronger measures.
4: That if there are legal challenges, then they are strengthened, the opportunity of getting these laws upheld, and also make sure that we continue to hold these social media giants to account.
2: A probe has found one-third of Australian fuel retailers are failing to fully comply with measurement regulations. Air News' Lee Harrison explains.
5: A national audit has found nearly 1 in 20 fuel pumps are shortchanging motorists, delivering less fuel than what's being paid for. 3,000 pumps were tested at more than 400 fuel retailers. The Daily Telegraph revealing investigators issued nearly 200 non-compliance notices to business, retailers forced to fix the underpouring pumps before they can be used again. Dodgy operators can also be hit with fines of up to $222,000 for each offence. Lee Harrison, Air News.
2: Federal police say 6 children in the Philippines have been removed from harm following an investigation into a West Australian man. Jamie Smith reports.
6: The 53-year-old was intercepted by border officials on his return to Perth from the...
2: In World Cup action, Ecuador have upset Germany with a 2-1 win in their final group stage game. The Ivory Coast has beaten Curaçao 2-0. Next up, Tunisia take on the Netherlands, and Japan are up against Sweden in their Group F games. And crowd control measures have been put in place at Melbourne's Federation Square as thousands of Socceroos fans prepare for today's matchup. The lineup started growing at around 4 a.m. to watch the clash with Paraguay at midday. Some workers admitting to calling in sick, while these children say they're skipping school.
7: Last day of the term for year 12, but I decided to wag it. No better way to spend the last day than support your country at the Fed Square.
2: South Sydney have moved to fourth on the NRL's ladder after last night's win over Parramatta. Air News' Terry Daniel reports.
8: It was the South Sydney Rabbitohs' Cody Walker masterclass that ruined another Mitchell Moses Parramatta milestone, his 250th NRL game, as Parramatta went down to South 32 points to 12. Walker tormented the Eels with a try in each half as South knocked off a disappointed Parramatta side at Parramatta Stadium. Walker telling Nine it was all about strong defence for his team.
9: Got out to a pretty fast start at the start of the game, but we let ourselves down with, you know, errors.
8: Terry Daniel, Airsport.
2: And in AFL, Brisbane have recorded a statement win of the Cabba last night, beating the second-place Sydney by 43 points. The 19-12-126-12-11-83 victory moves the back-to-back premiers to 6 on the ladder. Coach Chris Fagan says it was close to a complete performance from his side. Australian Independent Radio News.
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10: Currently 12 degrees around MacArthur, 17 is the forecast. A high chance of showers, partly cloudy and light winds. Tonight it will be 7 degrees, 17 tomorrow, the showers increasing between 1 and 5 mil, and 70% chance, which actually means not 70% chance of rain everywhere, but a chance that 70% of the forecast area will get some rain. Tomorrow, 80% chance that, well, there you go. I don't know how much better to explain it. It's a silly way of putting it, isn't it? Sunday will be 8 to 17, 7 to 19, 7 to 19, 9 to 21. So it's that sort of week. Drizzly, probably a little bit miserable. But we can cheer you up because we play you good stuff like this.

0: And it is a beautiful song. That was Dave Mills, Love is a Beautiful Song. Before that, The Hollies, Too Young to Be Married. This is Janis Joplin, me and Bobby McGee. And then Cher. Oh, Gypsies, Tramps and Thieves.
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0: 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Quick break coming up, and after that we've got some Cat Stevens.
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Cat Stevens, their great voice, and that was a song called Peace Train. And this is also he, and it's called Tuesday's Dead. Don't hear it often, but I love it. It's a beauty. And then we have Tom Jones, because she's a lady, and I'm playing these for a lady called Colleen.

She's a lady, all right. Tom Jones, thank you very much. And Cat Stevens before that, but Tuesday's Dead. You know, it's a strange little world we enter when we come into these studios. Everything changes. You get the headphones on and away you go. The world is all peaceful and lovely. Except today I forgot my hearing aids, so I sound strange to me. And if I sound strange to you, I apologise. Dems de breaks when you get old. And I'm old. Well, not that old. But old. I think we'll change the subject. Here's a song called Band of Gold from Freedom Pain.

All that's left, it's a band of gold, Frida Payne. Got a song coming up that's got quite a history. It's called It's a Sin to Tell a Lie, and it was written in 1936 by a fellow called Billy Mayhew. Introduced early that year on records by dance bands, including Dick Robertson's band, etc. Fats Waller made a recording of it, and that was issued in 37, I think it was. So many people recorded this song: Jerry Munro, Billie Holiday, The Ink Spots, Tony Bennett, Bobby Martin, Buddy Greco, Anne Breen, Bobby Vinton, Patti Page, Vera Lynn. It just goes on, and everyone's done a version of it. This was in the hit parade in Australia for quite a few weeks, and it peaked at number 5, so it was pretty popular. Lovely song. The version we're going to do is from a bloke called, let me get it right, Jerry Munro. Then we'll have a song called Chirpy Chirpy Cheep Cheep from Lally's Dot.

0: Chirpy, chirpy, cheep, cheep. Such beautiful words. We've got another version of that to play later on, which was an even bigger hit for another group. So Moorebank, M5 motorway, heading towards the Hume, where you heard left to head to Campbelltown. Truck broken down there, one lane blocked. Traffic fairly heavy at the moment, so just be cautious and take your time.
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Mammy Blue. We sounded like Al Jolson for a bit. We've got a tune coming up called Middle of the Road's version of Chirpy Chirpy Cheep Cheep. I played Lally Stott's version earlier on. I think this is a better one. Now, I don't mind the tune, so we'll play it again. Then Tony Christie, I Did What I Did for Maria.

I did, but I did for Maria from Tony Christie. This is Sammy Smith. Help me make it through the night. And then a change of pace. I hear you knocking from Dave Edmonds. That'll be followed by the new sport and weather.

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2: Hello there, I'm Sean Bindley. At least 164 people have been killed and nearly 1,000 are injured after two major earthquakes struck northern Venezuela on Wednesday evening, with the United States Geological Survey warning the true death toll could run into the thousands. International rescue teams are now racing to reach the country, with the first few days seen as critical for finding survivors trapped under rubble. Jay McNeil is a volunteer with the British Rapid Response Charity ServeOn, which is preparing to deploy to Venezuela.
3: I think that's the fear really for us, and why we're very keen to get there as soon as possible, because that initial, you know, the first couple of days really are crucial for rescuing as many people as possible. I can't really speak to the numbers. I think the last time I saw before, I'm actually currently driving down to London. I've just pulled over to make this call, to take this call. The last I saw was about the same sort of numbers, but we're expecting that the number of people who have actually been affected directly by this could be well into the hundreds of thousands.
2: Another $20 million is being rolled out to support businesses affected by the closure of New South Wales's Great Western Highway. The key road has been closed at Victoria Pass for more than 3 months. The contract to repair it has now been awarded, but it's expected to be another year before it reopens. The state's roads minister, Jenny Aitchison, says additional grants will be available through the Reconstruction Authority.
4: Grants to businesses in Mount Victoria, Hartley, Little Hartley and Hartley Vale will increase from $10,000 to $25,000, and eligible businesses in Liscow, Oberon and Blackheath will now be able to access grants of up to $10,000.
2: One person is in custody after a woman's body was found inside a Western Sydney aged care facility. Dusty Fitzpatrick reports.
5: Emergency services were called to the facility at Rooty Hill overnight. Officers entered the site, finding the body of an 84-year-old woman inside. A 53-year-old woman was arrested at the scene and taken to Mount Druitt Hospital for further assessment. It's believed she's known to the dead woman. Detectives have set up a crime scene and are now investigating. A report will be prepared for the coroner. Dusty Fitzpatrick, Sydney.
2: And Queensland police are appealing for information after an overnight crime spree across Brisbane and Logan. Lachlan Gray has the details.
6: It's believed a group of masked offenders are responsible for a spate of home invasions and vehicle thefts on the south side. It began after midnight, where a white Mitsubishi Eclipse was stolen from a Heathwood home. A person armed with a bladed weapon then reportedly attempted to gain access to a Runcorn address but was unsuccessful and fled to the stolen vehicle. Three people then gained access to a Manly property where they were confronted by a male occupant before fleeing again. Around 1:45, police believe the same group of people broke into an 8 Mile Plains home where they stole multiple items. The group unsuccessfully attempted to enter a Daisy Hill property but broke into a Shaler Park address just after 3 where they stole a white Skoda Kodiaq. Detectives from the Bayside and Upper Mount Gravatt Criminal Investigation branches are urging for anyone with information or the group to come forward. Lachlan Gray, Brisbane.
2: In Melbourne, projectiles have been thrown and the crowd has been seen pushing back against barrier controls as the Socceroos watch party at Fed Square grows increasingly tense. Following the riot last weekend, enhanced crowd control measures have been introduced, the crowd into the thousands, even though the gates didn't open until 10:30. The final group stage match against Paraguay and San Francisco kicks off at midday local time. James and his mates are wagging school.
7: Yeah, last day of the term for year 12, but I decided to wag it. No better way to spend the last day than support your country.
2: This is Air News. In the FIFA World Cup, a stunning defeat this morning. Germany going down to Ecuador 2-1. Here's the moment on SBS in which the South American country claimed victory.
8: Today, they were required to beat the four times champions of the world.
2: The Socceroos have suffered an injury blow ahead of their final World Cup group stage match against Paraguay. Coach Tony Popovich confirming defender Jacob Italiano has joined Matthew Leckie in the side's casualty ward. A win or draw will secure Australia's progression to the round of 32. As mentioned earlier, the action kicks off at midday, local time. In rugby, Reds sensation Trayvon Pritchard has been named for the Junior Wallabies Under-20 World Cup opener against Spain this weekend. And New South Wales Rugby League bosses are rubbishing claims Laurie Daly was given the Blues coaching job in a case of jobs for mates, as rumours swirl that Trent Barrett could take over the coveted job next year. NRL Round 17 action belongs to Queensland this evening, the Titans hosting the Bulldogs before the Broncos tackle the Roosters at Lang Park. And at AFL, Collingwood have named defender Isaac Quaynor to play in tomorrow night's clash with Richmond. Despite hurting his foot at training, Scott Pendlebury returns for the Pies after being rested last week. Australian Independent Radio News.
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9: Oh, I hope you're slip-slop-slapping out there. It's got 14 degrees at the moment. Positively sweaty. 17's a forecast, partly cloudy with a medium chance of showers and light winds. Not too bad. 7 tonight, 17 tomorrow with showers increasing. And about 70% chance of the forecast area, which is pretty big. It could get 1 to 5 mil. 8 to 18 on Sunday and 80% chance that some of the area will get some rain. Oh dear, not too good, is it? All right, here's Paul and Linda McCartney with Uncle Albert and Admiral Halsey, and then Paul McCartney and Wings, Another Day.

Ah, they were pretty good, weren't they? Paul McCartney and Wings with Another Day. This next fella, I'll tell you a little bit about him. It's Osvaldo Nicolás Ferraro Guarez, and is commonly known as Waldo de los Rios. And he was famous for his ability to transform classical music into pop music, and he did this arrangement of Mozart's Symphony No. 40, recorded with the Manuel de Falla Orchestra, and it reached the top spot in many places, around the world. Peaked at number one in Europe, all over the place. Came into the charts in Australia in May 71 and reached number two. Would you believe that? 1971, we listened to Mozart.

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4: 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The show's called Jukebox Hits. Hope you're enjoying the music. West just came in, waved his hands in front of me, and I wasn't looking, and I am deaf today, and frightened hell out of me. Never mind. My hair can't go any greyer. Here's the five-man electrical band, and this is a song called Signs, and then Spectrum, I'll Be Gone.

good old Aussie band Spectrum. I'll be gone before that. The five-man electrical band with Signs. Here's the Bee Gees. How can you mend a broken heart? And then Carole King with two beauties from her Tapestry album. It's too late and I feel the earth move.

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4: Hits and classics.

He's going to step on you again. I just love that song. And Mike Moy, as he said, great drummer training one. John Congos, that was. This is Ringo Starr, Don't Come Easy, and Photograph.

Oh, you gotta love Ringo. It's Photograph and It Don't Come Easy. Two of the beauties. Just a quick word. I'm about to get out of here, play you one more song, and then Wes will be in with more music and less talk for 4 hours, and then drive at 4 o'clock with DJ. So, busy day as always here at the station, and plenty of great music for you. Play this next song for Dot and Ian and Robert. You know, Robert J. Warner, why don't we call him Rob or Bob or Bobby? Bobby J. That's a good moniker for a DJ. Come on, Rob, let's try it. Margaret and Jeanette, thank you very much for your comments and stuff on Facebook. I'll see you on Tuesday. Well, I'll talk to you anyway. Bye-bye.

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2: Hello there, I'm Sean Bindley. At least 180 people have been confirmed dead after two earthquakes rocked Venezuela. Lily Greer has the latest.
3: More than 1,500 people are injured and at least 250 buildings have been damaged. Early estimates have the death toll of this natural disaster exceeding 10,000. But we won't know the true extent of the damage or the casualties for some time. Rescue and recovery missions could be lengthy and complex, with entire apartment buildings brought down to their foundations. Rescuers were forced to try and save people in the dark overnight, so today they are making the most of the daylight hours they have. The clock is very much ticking for survivors still trapped beneath the rubble. In the United States, Lily Greer.
2: The Albanese government believes criticism of its contentious tax overhaul will dissipate as time moves on. The Greens helped Labor pass its legislation to rein in capital gains and negative gearing concessions. The government was still forced to make some changes to avoid unintended consequences, and further adjustments are believed to be on the cards. Prime Minister Anthony Albanese says tax reform is always hard.
4: Now that these changes have occurred as well and are implemented and legislated, some of the nonsense that's out there will dissipate because it won't hit up against reality.
2: To Western Australia, where Netherlands MP Jonathan Huston has ruled out joining One Nation as he quits the Liberal Party. The 63-year-old was elected to Parliament last year, but has since found he and Basil Zemplis do not agree on mining, royalty and payroll tax policies. Mr Huston says he left the Liberals on good terms, and joining One Nation is not on his agenda.
5: It has played no part in my thinking at all. I've never met anybody from One Nation at an organisational level. And Netherlands would be the dumbest seat for someone to run for One Nation. I ran as a Liberal and I will still be running as a Liberal now. I'm just not running the same Liberal program that the party is.
2: The New South Wales Roads Minister is backing a new $20 million support package for businesses affected by the Great Western Highway closure as business owners brace for another 12 months of reduced trade. Engineering firm Seymour White has been awarded the contract to repair the road at Victoria Pass, but it's expected to take another year to complete. Minister Jenny Aitchison says the support package was created following talks with local operators.
6: That's also an addition we have to remember to additional bus services, additional rail, the extra $50 million that we're spending on the detour route, of which we're close to about halfway through that money. We put out an additional 30,000 tonnes of asphalt to ensure that people can still get through.
2: Victoria's top cop has vowed to crack down on hoon drivers, saying police are taking a more robust approach to lawless behaviour on the state's roads. Pursuit policies are being reassessed after several alarming incidents put innocent lives at risk this week. Chief Commissioner Mike Bush says the force is looking at a model used by Western Australian police,
7: which is an interdiction team. So we've got teams out there who are trained with the right vehicles, for example, to box in vehicles and do it safely. They have been doing it for some time now. Success-wise, 80 completed interdictions, one minor injury to an officer.
2: And the corporate watchdog is warning Australians to be on alert after bank impersonation scams stole nearly $2.5 million in 5 months. ASIC says direct phone calls were the most common tactic, accounting for nearly $2 million of the stolen funds. Commissioner Alan Kirkland warning the scams are becoming more and more realistic. This is Air News. A sea of green and gold has swarmed the American city of San Jose ahead of the Socceroos' match against Paraguay today. Lauren Tomasi amongst the Australian supporters. She says the atmosphere there is electric.
8: They're everywhere you look, there are just Aussies. There's just so much support for the Socceroos because this is a key match, our third one in the group rounds, the final one of the group rounds. And if we can win or draw over Paraguay, that's a ticket to Texas and on to the knockout rounds.
2: Four-time World Cup winners Germany have been defeated by Ecuador 2-1. The Ivory Coast defeated Curaçao, also 2-1. In AFL news, Brisbane coach Chris Fagan insists his side aren't looking at the top four just yet, despite their big win over the second-place Sydney last night. The back-to-back premiers won their third straight contest with a 43-point victory at the Gabba, but Fagan says the Lions aren't getting ahead of themselves.
1: I just think it's such an even comp this year. You look at the ladder, like, it was a huge game for us tonight. I mean, you know, we're now equal with Geelong. But if we had lost and we're playing them next week, we could have ended up two games behind Geelong next week. So every game's fairly big at the moment. So really in that mode of just trying to not look any further ahead than that.
2: In rugby league, Blues and Bunnies fans held their breath as Cameron Murray copped a big hit in the Rabbitohs 32-12 win over the Eels last night. He got back to his feet and is reportedly okay. And Formula One's Austrian Grand Prix has been declared a heat hazard race in the midst of the scorching European summer. Australian Independent Radio News.
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10: Okay, the weather for Macarthur and Wallandilly areas. At the moment, it's 16.1. We're expecting a high of 17 today, so not far to get there. Chance of rain is 60%. Amount of rain, 1 mil only. Humidity, 66%. Dew point, 9.8. The winds are southwest, 7 kilometres to 11 kilometres. There's no rain since 9, and that's your weather for Friday today. Let's talk more music with Wes. How are you? I hope you've had a good week. And I've got flashbacks of the greats of the 60s to start with. And then at 2 o'clock, we'll do Chock-a-Block from 1978.

Okay, on the way we have Johnny O'Keefe, the Righteous Brothers, Del Shannon, Easy Beats, Gene Pitney. It's all coming your way. It's Johnny O'Keefe. Move, baby, move.

0: Okay, we're going to have some great sponsor messages, and we'll be back with a bit of Normie Rowe.
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Here on the Sounds of Macabre, we're playing the flashback greats of the 60s. We've got Crash Craddock, The Byrds, Wilson Pickett, Spencer Davis Group, Cream, all on the way. Shout out to Glenda, who's enjoying the music today. Here's Crash Craddock now and Boom Boom Babies.

Classic Birds now, and Mr. Tambourine Man. You're on the Sounds of MacArthur with Wes. Hope you're enjoying the music.

Yeah, that was an old Bob Dylan song they re-recorded. Great version. Okay, here's Wilson Pickett, Land of a Thousand Dances.

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1: Okay, Spencer Davis Band, Give Me Some Love. And on the way, we've got Cream, Fireballs, Safaris, Gary Puckett, The Cow Sales, all coming your way.

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2: 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The New South Wales SES is the lead agency for floods, storms and tsunamis. There's a role for nearly everyone in New South Wales SES. 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

Just a shout out for Katie, Lena and Tim listening in today. I hope you're enjoying the music. It's Cole Joy and the Joy Boys. Yes, sir. That's my

0: We've got the news coming up soon, and after the news we'll finish this album off. Flashback greats of the 60s with our O.C. Smith song. See you after the news, sport and weather.
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4: I'm Mark Dransfield. Australia's landmark social media ban for under-16s could soon be strengthened. Studies have shown up to 4 in 5 underage teenagers are still bypassing restrictions to access platforms like TikTok and Instagram. Prime Minister Anthony Albanese has told Nine the government is considering stronger measures.
5: That if there are legal challenges, then they are strengthened, the opportunity of getting these laws upheld, and also make sure that we continue to hold these social media giants to account.
4: A probe has found a third of Australian fuel retailers is failing to fully comply with measurement regulations. Lee Harrison explains.
6: A national audit has found nearly one in 20 fuel pumps are shortchanging motorists, delivering less fuel than what's being paid for. 3,000 pumps were tested at more than 400 fuel retailers. The Daily Telegraph revealing investigators issued nearly 200 non-compliance notices to business, retailers forced to fix the underpouring pumps before they can be used again. Dodgy operators can also be hit with fines of up to $222,000 for each offence. Lee Harrison, Air News.
4: A woman has been found dead at a nursing home in Sydney's West, with one of her relatives now in police custody. The 84-year-old's body was discovered by staff in a building at the facility in Rooty Hill. Detective Superintendent Darren Batchelor says police will allege the 53-year-old woman in custody administered a substance to the deceased.
7: We don't know exactly what that substance is at the moment or whether that contributed to her passing last night.
4: Federal police say six children in the Philippines have been removed from harm as a result of an investigation into a West Australian man. Sean Bindley reports.
8: The AFP says the 53-year-old was intercepted by border officials on his return to Perth from the Philippines in late March. It's alleged they found a mobile with child abuse material and communications with a Filipino person suspected of facilitating the procurement of children. Philippines officials were informed and national police took the children to safety. The Albany man is facing five charges, including trying to procure a child to engage in sexual activity from outside of Australia. Sean Bindley, Air News.
4: Overseas now, and at least 188 people are confirmed to have died in northern Venezuela, where two powerful back-to-back quakes hit yesterday. Rescuers are searching the rubble in the capital Caracas and further north in the state of La Guaira, where dozens of buildings have collapsed. Thousands of people are still unaccounted for. International help is on the way, including from the US, Mexico, Qatar and Spain. China and India have also pledged to help. And in air showbiz, Lionel Richie's been taken to hospital after abruptly ending a show in Minnesota. He was forced to sit down on the stage as he sang his 80s hit Dancing on the Ceiling because he was feeling dizzy. The 77-year-old tried to continue but then took an unplanned intermission and did not return. Checking the Aussie share market, the All Ords is up 13 points at 89.64. One Australian dollar is buying around 69 US cents. This is Air News. At the World Cup, a win or draw against Paraguay today will be enough for the Socceroos to progress into the round of 32. A short time ago, it was nil all with Connor Metcalf clipped on the eyebrow. Earlier, Ecuador stunned Group E leaders Germany 2-1 to sneak into the knockout stages as one of the top third place teams. Here's the call on SBS.
9: Today, they were required to beat the four times champions of the world.
4: Ivory Coast defeated Curaçao 2-0. Meanwhile, the Netherlands beat Tunisia 3-1. Japan and Sweden battled to a one-all draw. To NRL, where the Titans are bracing for a Bulldogs onslaught in tonight's Round 17 clash. Stephen Crichton makes a surprise shift to 5-8 against Gold Coast, but Titans coach Josh Hannay says his team is confident they can contain the Dogs skipper.
3: Obviously, Crichton hasn't played a lot of six at NRL level, but he stepped in there last week and did a job, and he's a quality player, so they'll come up here full of confidence, but so are we.
4: Later, the Broncos host the Roosters. And in AFL, Hawthorns recalled Flynn Perez, Cal Shadir and Jack Dalton for tonight's game against the Giants. GWS are without Jesse Hogan. He has a broken finger. Australian Independent Radio News.
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0: Okay, the weather for Macarthur and Wylandilly areas. The temperature's actually dropped. It's gone down to 13.3. It was going to be a high of 17 degrees today. I don't know what's going on there. Obviously, there's a bit of a wind come up there. I'm guessing I've been in the studio for a while now. It's Saturday, we're increasing showers and temperatures range from 7 to 17. There is 70% chance of 1 to 5 mils. Sunday, showers again, 8 to 18 temperatures, 80% chance of 1 to 5 mils. Going to Monday, it's a late shower, 7 to 19 and 50% chance of 1 mils. I hope you've enjoyed the flashback greats of the 60s. We have one song to go. O.C. Smith, let's get into it.

Okay, that was the end of flashbacks of the 60s. We're going in the 70s to 2000 now. Here's Poison and its request for Sin, who asked last week. Here's Every Rose Has a Thorn.

On the way we have Casey Powell, Neil Young, Def Leppard, U2, all coming your way. From 2023, from the album Eternity, his collective soul, this is called Who Loves?

0: 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We're back with the Foo
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That was Leo Sayer there from the 70s, and I Can't Stop Loving You. Here's Neil Young from the album After the Gold Rush, and this is the song After the Gold Rush.

Peter Flipper there and Hysteria. Shout out Peter from Ambervale, enjoying the music. Thanks, Peter. Hope you're enjoying your day. Here's you two and Albert King.

0: was U2 and Albert King and When Love Comes to Town. We've got some great sponsor messages again, and then we'll be back with that Janis Joplin classic.
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0: Okay, we've got the news next, and then we're coming back with our second Various Artists album, which is called Chock-a-Block. Got some greats on it. We're back with Leif Garrett. See you then.
1: The sounds of MacArthur, serving Sydney's southwest since 1989.
2: This is Air News.
3: I'm Mark Dransfield. The federal government is confident anger about its tax changes will eventually ease. Federal politics editor Michael Packey has more.
4: The Greens have helped Labor get its contentious tax reforms over the line, which will see capital gains and negative gearing concessions reined in. The government has been accused of breaking an election promise and lying to voters, while business groups argue they could stifle investment. Prime Minister Anthony Albanese says tax changes are never easy, but are in the nation's best interest.
5: Some of the nonsense that's out there will dissipate.
4: The government has been forced to make some adjustments, most recently overturning an element in the policy which would have left couples who jointly own an investment property worse off if one dies or divorce. The opposition's Jane Hume says it shows how flawed the legislation is.
6: They have screwed this up from start to finish.
4: The tax changes kick in from July next year. Michael Packey, Canberra.
3: The Tasmanian government has removed hundreds of thousands of driver's licence photos from a national facial recognition database. Pulse Tasmania reports more than 468,000 photos were removed amid concerns about how biometric data would be protected. The uploading happened last decade without the consent of drivers and before federal laws were in place. A body's been found in the search for a Sydney woman allegedly murdered by her son, Dusty Fitzpatrick reports.
7: Police began searching for the 58-year-old woman after she failed to return home from Winston Hills 2.5 weeks ago. It's understood she'd travelled to the suburb to meet with her 34-year-old son at a reserve to discuss financial matters. He was taken into custody near Nowra about 3 days after she was last seen and charged with her murder. A body has now been located in bushland near Mount Banks Road in the Blue Mountains National Park. It's yet to be formally identified, but is believed to be that of the missing woman. Dusty Fitzpatrick, Sydney.
3: The Victorian opposition leader says it's too early to say if the party will take action against MP Moira Deeming after police cleared Matthew Guy of an accusation he assaulted her. Ms Deeming claims she was put in a headlock during a function in Sunshine West, but security camera vision shows Mr Guy leaning into a conversation, placing his hand on her shoulder. Jess Wilson has told the ABC she's pleased the matter's been resolved.
8: I have given Matthew that opportunity this morning to respond. I've reached out to Moira to seek a conversation with her when she returns from overseas.
3: Overseas now, and the King and Queen have revealed they will no longer reside at Buckingham Palace. Europe correspondent Mimi Becker says the move breaks almost two centuries of royal tradition.
9: Buckingham Palace is currently undergoing a $700 million renovation, but Buckingham Palace has revealed that the King and Queen will never move into the palace, and they will instead stay at Clarence House as their London residence. This is a real break in royal tradition as well, as the reigning monarch has lived at the palace since 1837.
3: Meantime, King Charles has released his personal tax bill for the first time, revealing he paid almost $25 million Australian dollars in taxes last financial year. This is Air News. First to the World Cup, and a short time ago the Socceroos and Paraguay were nil all in our final group match. Christian Volpato started on the right wing and produced the Socceroos' best effort of the first half with a left foot shot that was saved. Paraguay was unable to produce a single attempt on goal throughout the first half, but a draw will suit both teams and would mean Australia would qualify for the round of 32 by coming second place in the group. Essendon has announced a five-person panel which will select the AFL club's next senior coach. Sarah Patterson reports.
10: Weeks on from the sacking of Brad Scott, Bombers president Andrew Welsh will be joined by the likes of Football Governance Committee Chair Ted Richards and CEO Tim Roberts, the latter of whom says the panel's deep expertise across leadership, governance, football and people and culture will help it to appoint the best candidate to replace Scott in the top job. That person, Robert Roberts says will be someone who demonstrates a clear and compelling vision for the future of the football club. Scott was let go last month, with the Bombers then having posted just one win from the previous 24 games. The club is yet to get a win on the board under interim coach Dean Solomon after three games in charge. Sarah Patterson, S Sport.
3: And the boss of the New South Wales Rugby League has slammed the personal attacks being launched at Blues coach Laurie Daly over the Origin series. Australian Independent Radio News.
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0: And the weather for Macarthur and Wallandilly areas, at the moment it's 14 degrees. And looking ahead to Saturday, showers increasing. Temperatures range from 7 to 17, 70% chance of 1 to 5 mils. Sunday, showers. Temperatures range from 8 to 18, and 80% chance of 1 to 5 mil. Monday, there is a late shower, 7 to 19. Then fog, then sunny on Tuesday, and 7 to 20 there. Okay, we're going to get into the Chock-a-Block various artists album from 1978. Where were you in 1978? How old were you? I was 17. And in my second year of work.
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0: Okay, here's Leif Garrett. Surfing USA.

Okay, yes, we're playing Chock-a-Block, various artists album from 1978. And out of a big movie in 78, Saturday Night Fever, here's the Bee Gees and How Deep Is Your Love?

On the way, we have player Randy Newman, Carol Bayer-Sager, Graham Bonnet, Bernie M, and a whole lot more after that. It's Status Quo, rocking all over the world.

You're on the Sounds and Pathways with Wes. Hope you're enjoying Chock-a-Block 1978, the various artists' album. Get into it via the player next and Baby Comeback.

0: Okay, we got some great sponsor news coming up. Some messages there, and then we're back with Carol Bayer-Sager, Graham Bonnet.
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0: Okay, we've got Graham Bonnet, Boney M, Marsha Hines, Santa Esmeralda, all on the way, but here's Carol Bayer-Sager. You're moving out today. I stay.

Here's Graham Bonnet now. It's All Over Now, Baby Blue. Great song here. You're on the Sounds of a Carpet with Wes. Don't change that dial.

0: Sam Bonnet there, and It's All Over Now. Baby Boo was actually a Bob Dylan cover, if you didn't know. Bit of Boney M now, and Ma Baker.
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0: Okay, we got Alan O'Day, DB Brothers, Sanford Townsend Band, Ray Burton. It's all coming to take you up to the news, and we've got some great sponsor messages coming up now. We'll be back with Alan O'Day.
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0: 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Your soundtrack awaits. 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

0: Okay, we got news on the way, and then we're going to come back with one more song for Chock-a-Block 1978, and it's from Emerson, Lake and Palmer. See you after the news, sport and weather.
1: The family home should be the safest place for us all. Unfortunately, not always. 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
5: I'm Mark Dransfield. The Socceroos have qualified for the knockout stage at the FIFA World Cup after a nil-all draw with Paraguay. Australia finishes second in the group behind the US and will next play round 32 in Dallas next Saturday morning. We'll have a full report in sport. A critical incident investigation's underway after a man was shot by police at Fairfield in Sydney's West. Police responding to a concern for welfare report say the man ran at them before an officer shot him in the arm and torso. Assistant Commissioner Brett McFadden says they don't believe the man had a weapon.
6: At this stage, there's no information to say he was armed at this stage, but that is forming part of the investigation.
5: Venezuela's health minister says at least 235 people are now known to have died in powerful back-to-back earthquakes which hit the country yesterday. Large numbers of people are still unaccounted for. Rescue teams are combing through the rubble of collapsed buildings trying to find survivors. The BBC's Will Grant reports.
7: They are working around the clock in rescue teams trying to pull people from the rubble. These first hours are absolutely crucial to get to those voices that they can hear under the rubble. The Venezuelan emergency services are experienced in this area. However, the last years of brain drain of such a massive exodus of young people have impacted their ability to operate in emergency services. But look, they are working around the clock. They're attempting to reach those most affected in the state of La Guaira.
5: The UN is coordinating the response with specialist teams arriving from countries including US, Mexico, Qatar and Spain. And two US naval vessels and transport planes have been sent to the region. University students will pay more for a degree next year. Carolee Katsimbanis has details.
8: Australian uni fees are up 3.5%. Prices published for 111 different courses next year have raised eyebrows among students. News Corp says for the first time, law, business and arts degrees will cost more than $55,000, deliberately made more expensive to try and discourage more students from enrolling due to a glut of graduates, while the cheapest degrees for nursing, teaching, IT and agriculture cost just $15,000.
5: An audit has found nearly 1 in 20 fuel pumps across Australia is short-changing drivers. The National Measurement Institute tested about 3,000 pumps in the days after the Iran war broke out. 4.5% of tested bowsers were found to have dispensed less fuel than the amount displayed on the bowser. One of Australia's rarest coins has been returned to the Perth Mint after spending decades in private collections. The 1899 half-sovereign coin was struck in the Mint's opening years as a coin of record. Tina Kircher from the Mint says the coin has been on quite the journey.
9: This may have been sent to another mint to show them what we were able to do or capable of, and then it kind of got lost in someone's hands or someone's collection, and then it's obviously surfaced, and we're delighted just to bring that back here and put it on display for everyone to see.
5: And briefly in air showbiz, Lionel Richie has been taken to hospital after abruptly ending a show in Minnesota due to a dizzy spell on stage. This is Air News. Australia gained the result it was looking for in its final group game at the FIFA World Cup 2026, as Air Sports' Graham Davis reports.
4: It's almost certain that the only thing that will be remembered about Australia's goalless draw with Paraguay is that it allowed both teams to progress to the round of 32. The Socceroos finished second in the group and will travel to Dallas to play the second place team in Group G, which could be any one of Egypt, Iran, Belgium and New Zealand. It was a game of very few efforts on goal, although three of the best came in added on time. Boss had had a good game and was nearly rewarded when his left foot shot curled wide of the far post following a driving run. Mauricio then had Paraguay's best chance of the game, but shot too close to beach before Yenge had Australia's final attempt saved. The Socceroos' celebrations at the end showed they were more than happy with the draw. Graham Davis in Santa Clara for AIR Sport.
5: Turning to AFL, and another setback for Giants star Jesse Hogan. He's been ruled out of tonight's clash with Hawthorn at the MCG with a broken finger. And in NRL, Broncos coach Michael Maguire has defended his call to appoint Payne Haas as stand-in captain in tonight's clash with the Roosters. Brisbane star front rower will leave the club at the end of the season for South Sydney. Earlier, the Titans faced the Bulldogs. Australian Independent Radio News.
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0: Okay, weather for the Macarthur and Wanadilly area. It's 13.7 at the moment. Moving ahead to Saturday, we're going to get a high, possible shower and the highest temperature of 17. Sunday, more showers and high temperature of 18. Monday, late shower and 7 to 19 there, and Tuesday fog, then sunny, 7 to 20. So we've got one more to go for Chock-a-Block from Emerson, Lake and Palmer. After that, we'll have Aussie band Stylus, Roxette, Pink, Little River Band, John Farnham, John Coogan Mellencamp, Jimmy Barnes. It's all on the way. Don't change that dial.
11: The sounds of MacArthur, better music and more variety.
0: Emerson, Lake and Palmer, and Fanfare for the Common Man.

That was Chock-a-Block 1978. Okay, we've got music 60s to the 2000s. Here's Aussie band Stylus and Workout Fine.

Okay, 1975, the birth of a great band, Little River Band. This is from their first album. This is called Statue of Liberty.

0: Yes, we got some more great sponsor messages coming your way. 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
0: Okay, from the album Age of Reason, here's John Farnham. This is called Beyond the Call. We've got John Cougar, Mellencamp, Jimmy Barnes, Gary and Dave, Tommy James and the Shondells, all coming your way.

0: On the way, we've got Alison Moyet, Peter Frampton, Divinals, and the Vapors will take us to the 4 o'clock news.
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0: We got some more sponsor messages coming your way. Remember, TJ's in after four. We've got a little bit to go yet. Alison Moyet's on after the sponsor messages.
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0: Okay, here's Alison Moyet from Around 84. Love Resurrection.

Okay, next week's album I'm going to play is Molly's Oz Evolution. It's a double album. Come and join me, 60s to 80s, next Friday from 12. Here's a bit of Divinyls now from the 90s, and I ain't going to eat my heart out anymore.

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2: 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Constantly.
3: Okay, I'll see you next Friday. Back again from 12 p.m. Here's the Vapors turning Japanese. Be good, stay safe.

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1: This is Air News.
2: I'm Mark Dransfield. The corporate watchdog is warning Australians to be on alert after bank impersonation scams stole nearly $2.5 million in 5 months. ASIC says direct phone calls were the most common tactic, accounting for nearly $2 million of the stolen funds. Commissioner Alan Kirkland warns the scams are becoming more realistic.
3: We are seeing scammers get more sophisticated in the way in which they are contacting consumers and impersonating banks as a way of convincing people to hand over login details or to click on fake links, which is really just a way for scammers to get into your bank account.
2: The federal government is understood to be open to more changes to its budget reforms. Its contentious overhaul of the country's tax system has passed Parliament after last-minute modifications. Treasurer Jim Chalmers says it isn't uncommon for changes to be made to big reform packages.
4: We're really upfront on budget night that we knew that there was more consultation to do. And that's been the case, and we've been working through that in a considered way, a methodical way, to make sure that as these implementation details and next steps are announced, that we get it right.
2: South Australian police are searching for a man who stole a BMW during a test drive in Adelaide. He took the 2008 sedan for a spin just before midnight and returned a short time later. Senior Constable Rebecca Stokes says things turned nasty after that.
5: But it was when the victim asked him to show his licence and identification and they were starting to haggle over the already agreed price. The man produced a knife and drove off in the BMW.
2: New South Wales communities affected by the closure of the Great Western Highway are welcoming a new $20 million support package, but locals say they're not out of the woods yet. The package includes additional grants of up to $10,000 available to communities like Lithgow, which were excluded from the initial program. Lithgow Mayor Cassandra Coleman says more drivers are being diverted through the main street while the highway's closed, and it's affecting local businesses.
6: And they're affected due to the fact that our locals are so overwhelmed by the traffic, so they're not getting foot traffic to walk in the door. So the $20 million in funding is a good start, and I'm hoping as a community we can ask for more.
2: Overseas now, and the King and Queen have revealed they will no longer reside at Buckingham Palace. Europe correspondent Mimi Becker says the move breaks almost two centuries of royal tradition.
7: Buckingham Palace is currently undergoing a $700 million renovation, but Buckingham Palace has revealed that the King and Queen will never move into the palace and they will instead stay at Clarence House as their London residence. This is a real break in royal tradition as well, as the reigning monarch has lived at the palace since 1837.
2: Meantime, King Charles has released his personal tax bill for the first time, revealing he paid almost $25 million Australian dollars in taxes last financial year. And in air health news, a new study shows around 30% of people contain a genetic variant which puts them at greater risk of lung disease and severe COVID. Researchers have discovered the variant can disrupt the functions of a newly discovered enzyme, increasing the risk of disease. This is Air News. First to the World Cup, and Socceroos coach Tony Popovich is celebrating after today's nil-all draw with Paraguay in California.
8: Unbelievable. Just so proud of everyone involved, the staff, the players. And, you know, now we go to Dallas and we'll try and do something special.
2: The result means Australia's qualified for the knockout stage at the World Cup for only the third time in their history. July 4 is their next game. AFL, and another setback for Giants star Jesse Hogan. He's been ruled out of tonight's clash with Hawthorn at the MCG. Coach Adam Kingsley says Hogan suffered a broken finger during last week's loss to Carlton, having previously been sidelined for a month with a hip injury.
9: Just broke the end of his finger in a contest and ended up being a little bit more severe than what we expected. So he went in for surgery a few nights ago to tidy it up, and he's going to be out for a little while now.
2: And in NRL, the Dolphins are preparing to unleash a full-strength side in Saturday's top four clash with the Warriors. Selwyn Cobbo and Hamiso Tabuai-Fido headline the Finns' major inclusions. Coach Christian Wolf says their stars are ready to back up last week's performance.
10: Full confidence in the blokes that we did have, and they went and got the job done for us, so that was great as well. And you know, really good to be back full strength this week. You know, we played well the last time we had this team out on the field, so I want to go and do that again.
2: Australian Independent Radio News.
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11: Well, I did hear rain not long ago down on our studio roof. So it is raining in parts of the MacArthur at the moment. Currently sitting on 13 degrees. It is anchored to the low of 6 overnight tonight. Tomorrow, a late shower and the highs are 17 degrees. And a possible shower on Sunday with 70% chance of it and tops of 17 degrees. And before I do the right things, the next thing should play on the radio. It's one of these days.
12: Keeping MacArthur going, it's the Sounds of MacArthur Update. Traffic update.
11: Looking at the roads for you at the moment, on Blackstone Road in Campbelltown, average speeds over there is 7 kilometres. Narellan Road around Mount Annan at the moment, around 30 kilometres is your average travelling speed. And it's a bit slow around the town centre at the moment with 10 kilometres. And also busy on Kennevale Way around Emberton Park and Preston this afternoon. And if it's a report on our roads, 4625 2768 is the traffic number to call.
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14: From the heights of the mountain to the heart of the region.
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13: 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Sounds of MacArthur.

You are listening to the sounds of MacArthur. Big thanks to Wes for the last 4 hours playing you some great and wonderful music. And speaking of great and wonderful music, here comes some more on the radio from Lifehouse and a song called You and Me. This is the sounds of MacArthur. What?

0: There's the sounds of Pseudo Echo out of the 80s. You are listening to the sounds of MacArthur. Not long to go before 4:30 today, if you're looking at the time. And if you're wondering, why am I saying that? Well, at 4:30 today, we are going to be hearing from Anderson, a Year 5 student from Narellan Public School, who entered the MacArthur Network Running Competition and was selected one of the 27 finalists across 13 schools inside the MacArthur area and was declared the winner of the competition. And we're going to be hearing his story exclusive live here at the Sounds of MacArthur at 4:30 today. So don't touch this dial and tell everyone else to tune in too. They do have some time. Got about three songs to go before we hear from the story from Anderson. Looking at Sydney's roads for you at this point in time, on Campbelltown Road in Dedham Court, the average speeds around there is 19 kilometres. It is rather busy, and also still busy down through the town centre at the moment on Kennevilla Way, and also beyond the bypass trying to do a left onto Narellan Road. It is busy over there at this point in time as well. And if you to report on our roads or request a song, 4625-2768 is the number to call, or you can throw it up online. Sounds of MacArthur is the place to go.
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1: Across

0: There's the number one song in the country from Olivia Rodrigo and called Stupid Song. Do you think it's a stupid song or not? TJ on your radio. Wednesday, we had the great pleasure of having Anderson in the studio with Carmelina Cordina. And we're going to replay that interview back to give you a bit of background information all about Anderson. And then we're going to be playing one of his winning stories.
1: Listening to the sounds of MacArthur with us in the studio now, we've got young Anderson. And Anderson's a Year 5 student from Narellan Vale Primary School. Welcome to the studio, Anderson.
2: Thank you.
1: Now, Anderson, you were in a writing competition for the MacArthur area?
2: Yes, I was.
1: What years was this competition open to, do you know?
2: It was open to years 5 and 6 across the MacArthur region.
1: And you won the competition?
2: Yeah, I did.
1: Now, what was the story you wrote?
2: My story was called The Package.
1: The Package. Now, that sounds interesting. I read your story, actually. I enjoyed it. So do you want to just briefly tell the listeners what the story was about?
2: So my story was about this delivery driver named Dave. He picks up a hitchhiker who turns out to be a crazy time traveler guy. But he's only crazy because he has to destroy a package that has the potential to ruin the future.
1: So we won't tell the listeners too much about it because listeners, Anderson's going to be recording his story and you're going to be able to hear him actually recite it and everyone will be able to listen to your story live on air. So will the students at school as well. What do you think of that idea?
2: I think that's a great idea.
1: Now, how did you come up with the title?
2: So in the middle of writing it, I realised that I didn't have a title for it yet. And nearing the end, I was like, oh, screw it. Let's just go with The Package.
1: What was the inspiration for this story? Where'd you get it from?
2: So I was really into a game about time travelling at the time. And my dad is really into a show called Doctor Who, which is all about a character time travelling into the past and future to save the world.
1: And have you seen that with your dad as well?
2: Yes, I have.
1: Okay, so do you enjoy it?
2: Yes, it's actually really good.
1: Do you think we will be able to time travel in the future?
2: Possibly.
1: Possibly? Now tell me, Anderson, have you always liked writing as a child, a young child?
2: Not really, actually. It's not my biggest passion.
1: So when did you enjoy writing then? What made you want to do it?
2: So don't tell my parents this, but they forced me to do it. I'm half kidding. They forced me because they know that it's not my best, like, passion.
1: Mm-hmm.
2: But they said, oh, you should do this to challenge yourself.
1: That's good. And so you've challenged yourself and you won the competition. What do you think of yourself now?
2: I feel proud, yeah. If I didn't do it, I wouldn't have won it.
1: Do you think you'll go for another one if you see it open or will you balk yourself?
2: Yeah, I will do it.
1: You will do it? Good on you. So you've opened yourself to challenges now?
2: Yes.
1: Where is your passion? Which subject?
2: Mathematics.
1: Oh, you're a mathematician.
2: Yes, I am.
1: I didn't like maths at school. I enjoyed English, so I would have loved the writing competition. You got brothers and sisters?
2: Yep.
1: And what do they think of their brother winning? Older or younger?
2: I have 2 younger brothers, 1 older brother and 1 older sister.
1: Now, you know that you've made it, that they've got to reach your goal too now, don't they?
2: Yep.
1: So you're putting a challenge out to them.
2: The standards are higher.
1: Good on you. Well, thank you very much for talking to us today.
2: You're welcome.

Dave had driven these roads hundreds of times before. It was all the same. Same white lines, same trees, same bends. He groaned. The road stretched far into the distance, dark and lonely as if it was the only road on earth. Dave's eyes were heavy, but he gripped the steering wheel. The rain trickled down, and the whip-whip of the windshield wipers kept him awake. He checked his wristwatch. 4:43 a.m. Still 4 packages to deliver. Dave's job brought him little joy, but in his 7 years at working postmaster, he had never delivered a package late. Every package was on time. He cracked open his RC collar and rummaged through his cassettes. Ah, Fleetwood Mac. Dave inserted the tape into the deck and the speakers of his Chevy crackled. Tonight, there was something different. He dialed the volume down until there was only the ambient sound of the rain. He squinted through the windscreen. There, standing in the distance, was a figure. Animal? No. Ghost? No. A human, dressed in white with his thumb out. Who is this guy? Dave's foot hovered over the brake. He had never picked up a hitchhiker. Keep going, he thought. Before he knew it, the van was rolling to a stop. Maybe this moment had been waiting for him. He reached over and wound down the window. Hey mate, where are you headed? In a millisecond, the man had climbed in and was shutting the Chevy door. You must listen, he said between short breaths. What? The man was damp and dirty from the rain, around his mid-20s, Dave thought. His black hair was messy and he had a small crack in his round glasses. He looked completely ordinary, except he wasn't. Dave hadn't yet registered what was happening when the man grabbed him by the shoulders. There's a package in your van. It contains a laptop. His voice was urgent. A what? No time to explain, or they'll catch us. Step on it. Something told Dave this wasn't right. He should have driven straight past, kicked the bloke out. But there was a feeling in his chest, like he was being pulled by an unknown force. An ache for something different. Maybe excitement. He drove on. Dave glanced at the rearview mirror. A grey sedan tailgated them. He couldn't see anyone in it. With his foot to the floor, the Chevy coughed and spluttered as it struggled forward. Can this go any faster? Yelled the hitchhiker. The sedan was gaining on them. Whip, whip, whip. His wipers were on overdrive. His tires were losing grip. The grey sedan pulled out beside them on the shoulder, attempting to run them off. Who are these guys? What's happening? Flicking his wet hair out of his eyes, the man answered. My name is Kai. I come from the year 2026. Impossible! That's 50 years into the future, Dave said, confused. He had to keep control of the van, but the road was a slippery mess. You don't get it. I've time-traveled into the past. I'll explain everything. Just go across this bend, make a sharp right turn, then hit your lights. Dave felt the same pull in his chest, a longing for something he couldn't quite place. Was it danger? He did what he was told. Around the bend, right turn, headlights off. Sitting in the dark, the sedan drove past them. Okay, what the hell is going on? Kai fidgeted in his seat, clearly paranoid. I've been sent by the Technology Safety Organization. I need to get that package to the tip. Kai pointed to a flat package at the back of the Chevy. Those people were from the hack squad. They want us to fail, but that package will cause the collapse of the future. It needs to be destroyed at exactly 6:07 a.m. We're counting on you. Wait, what? Dave said, bewildered. Kai checked a small black device wrapped around his wrist. It looked just like a watch, but was more like a tiny television screen that lit up. 5:37. We need to hurry. Can you get us there? Dave hesitated. He knew this sounded ridiculous. How could he, Delivery Dave, save the future? If he did this, he wouldn't be able to deliver his other packages, and in 7 years he had never been late. But that same pull in his chest lingered like a leech that wouldn't stop sucking. I know a shortcut. Dave pressed hard on the gas. MacArthur Garbage Tip. The sign was plastered in red. The van screeched to a halt. Dave had made it in record timing as buckets of rain fell from the sky. Kai retrieved the package and tucked it onto his arm. Follow me, he said. The stench of the tip made Dave's stomach churn. It smelt like a rotten sandwich, one that had been left in a child's lunchbox for a week. He stumbled up mounds of trash, trying to keep up. Kai carefully placed the box on what looked like an old mattress.
He stepped back, looking at the tiny television on his wrist again. 6:05 a.m. They slid down the mound and ran about 100 meters away, hiding behind a large metal sheet. Shield your eyes. 5, 4, 3, kaplow! After a deafening roar, Dave felt a wave of heat blast across his face. He watched in awe as the mountain of junk caught on fire. Was that a meteorite? He asked. Hit at exactly 6:07 a.m. Laptop destroyed. Kai breathed a sigh of relief. They both watched in silence as plumes of smoke filled the morning air. What was in that package? Dave needed to know. Kai's eyes glistened as he watched the package become engulfed in flames. It was a computer containing the original 6-7 files, something that would release chaos and cause disruption to the world. It would have destroyed all creativity, the end of social interaction, and the beginning of a lonely world. He turned to Dave. You stopped it. You're a hero where I'm from. But I've got to get back. Please don't follow me. Turning on his heel, Kai dodged flames and melted trash, leaving Dave in complete astonishment. He watched Kai turn into a tiny speck until he eventually disappeared. Delivery Dave, a hero? Hardly. But somehow he felt braver, even happier. Although he wasn't sure if what happened had actually happened, the pull in his chest had loosened, the leech had let go. The Chevy was waiting for Dave like a loyal friend. The rain had eased. Back in the driver's seat, he looked at his wristwatch again. 6:41. He had exactly 19 minutes to deliver the next package and keep his perfect record. He put the keys in the ignition and turned up the volume. Stevie Nicks' voice filled the van. He took a swig of his RC Cola, which had somehow not spilled a drop. He looked to the left, then right. Dave had driven these roads hundreds of times before. It was all the same. Same white lines, same trees, same bends. But this time, as he chased the horizon of a delivery window, Dave smiled.

0: From 87 at There's Everywhere by Fleetwood Mac, you are listening to the Sounds of MacArthur. Big thanks to Anderson. What great stories there. Maybe you want to share your work that you do for the community. Let us know. 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You can email us all your information across. You can also call us as well at any given time or DM it across on Facebook. Sounds of MacArthur is the place to go. TJ on your radio until 7 this evening. Looking at the roads for you at this point in time, leaving the MacArthur via Narellan Road, it is starting to build up, getting closer to 5 o'clock. Driving in though, it's not too bad. Between Padstow and Hicko Fred on the M5's looking pretty all right for this time of day. And the Hume Highway in and out of the MacArthur's looking not too bad. And Cumberland Highway's a little slow into Liverpool. On your radio next, we're going to be hearing from Blue, I believe. All going well.
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on your Friday afternoon. Welcome to the show. If you just tuned in, it's where you get today's best music mix, and you can get anything from the latest song, which just has been official released, down to back in the day when music just came to being music. So yeah, so we go from one end to the other end, and we just call it today's best music mix. And speaking of the back in the day, who remembers this one from the Orleans and a song called Still the One?

Well, when Alan Jackson grabbed hold of the song, it turned into a country version. All right, it's for Lisa, and this is not a bad version. You are listening to the Sounds of MacArthur.

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2: This is Air News.
3: Hello there, I'm Terry Daniel. Former Reserve Bank Governor Philip Lowe says the federal government's tax changes will hurt business investment. Legislation has passed reining in capital gains and negative gearing concessions from July next year. The government has been forced to make adjustments due to unintended consequences. Mr. Lowe has told a Future Generation conference the reforms should have been limited to the property market.
4: From a tax design perspective, I think the changes in negative gearing and the capital gains tax omission of residential property is sensible, but the other changes will end up hurting living standards here.
3: A federal Liberal MP says One Nation's vision for a monoculture has not resonated in her Western Sydney electorate. Melissa McIntosh is the federal member for Lindsay, which has a vast multicultural community. One Nation believes people who come from different backgrounds must speak English and assimilate into the Australian way of life. Miss McIntosh says many in her community bring diverse perspectives but still love Australia.
5: Very different to a concept of monoculturalism, where we're almost creating a fake perception of how everyone should fit into modern Australia, or Australia as we see it now in the future.
3: At least 235 people have died, with more than 4,000 injured after powerful back-to-back earthquakes in Venezuela. Many are still unaccounted for. The UN is coordinating the response with specialist teams from countries including the US, Mexico, Qatar and Spain. The New South Wales State Opposition says a new $20 million package for businesses struggling with the Great Western Highway closure doesn't go far enough. The money's on top of an initial $3.5 million package. Shadow New South Wales Small Business Minister Gurmish Singh says some local businesses face closure.
6: It's nowhere near enough for those businesses who have seen not just a decline in customers, but sometimes a complete absence of customers due to that highway being closed. How can a business continue to keep their doors open for another year while we watch this government bungle yet another infrastructure project?
3: Another suspected case of H5 bird flu has been uncovered in Western Australia. The giant petrel was found west of Esperance. The state's two confirmed cases were migratory seabirds from the same area. Western Australia's Agriculture Minister, Jackie Jarvis, says results are still pending.
7: Importantly, there have been no detections in poultry, no reports of large-scale mortalities. There is no evidence that the virus has spread to native birds or wildlife.
3: Meantime, the number of cases in South Australia remains at one. RACQ has welcomed tougher road safety laws introduced into Queensland State Parliament. The changes will double penalties for drink and drug driving, while greater consequences will apply for motorists caught speeding. Road Safety Manager Josh Cooney says the reforms come at a critical time.
8: Today we hit 150 lives lost on our roads so far this year. Last year was a 16-year record. As we stand here right now today, we are 15 deaths ahead of where we were this time last year. So the status quo is just not getting it done. The status quo is unacceptable.
3: Briefly in other news, King Charles has become the first British monarch to publish their tax bill. The 77-year-old paid £12.9 million in income and capital gains tax on his private assets in 24-25. This is Air News. For the second consecutive FIFA World Cup, the Socceroos have advanced from the group stage. A nil-all draw against Paraguay secures second place in Group D and a place in the round of 32. Former Socceroo Robbie Slater says a draw in that context is as good as a win.
9: This game was all about not losing. If we had a loss, we would have been eliminated going home. So the game was clear from the outset, and that's why it was a cagey game.
3: Round 17 of the NRL resumes tonight with the Canterbury Bulldogs away to the Gold Coast Titans on the Gold Coast. And in the AFL, Max Krzyzewski joins the GWS Giants lineup tonight to cover the loss of Jesse Hogan for their clash against Hawthorn. Essendon has announced a five-person panel which will select the AFL club's next senior coach. Sarah Patterson has more.
0: Weeks on from the sacking of Brad Scott, Bombers President Andrew Welsh will be joined by the likes of Football Governance Committee Chair Ted Richards and CEO Tim Roberts, the latter of whom says the panel's deep expertise across leadership, governance, football and people and culture will help it to appoint the best candidate to replace Scott in the top job. That person, Roberts says, will be someone who demonstrates a clear and compelling vision for the future of the football club. Scott was let go last month, with the Bombers then having posted just one win from the previous 24 games. The club is yet to get a win on the board under interim coach Dean Solomon after three games in charge. Sarah Patterson, S Sport.
3: Australian Independent Radio News.
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10: Over the upcoming weekend, we have got a foggy start tomorrow, and then it's going to be a beautiful sunny day, but only the highs of 18 degrees, so it's going to be a cool sunny day tomorrow, and pretty much the same for your Sunday. Right now, inside the Macarthur, 12, it is anchored to the low of 6 overnight tonight. Leaving the Macarthur at the moment via Narellan Road, it's looking pretty good. Not too bad out there on Blaxland Road. Starting to build up again between Padstow and Hickoff Road on the M5 at the moment. And also going through Liverpool on the Hume Highway is rather busy, but closer towards the Macarthur ends looking pretty good in both directions. And if you're to report on our roads, 4625-2768 is the number to call.
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11: 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Sounds of Macarthur.

There's Chipmunk and Oopsie Daisy. You are listening to the sounds of MacArthur Teacher on your radio until 7 this evening. We'll have a look at the roads for you in about 5 minutes' time. But in the meantime, here's some Mario. And around 2004-ish, off the top of my head, this song came out. This is called Let Me Love You here at the Sounds of MacArthur.

0: reaching number one in Australia back in the year of 1989. There's Cher, or do we call her Cher, and a song called If I Can Turn Back Time. If I could turn back time, it would be wonderful. I'll get some answers, which I'm not getting at the moment. Be wonderful. Yes. TJ on your radio until 7 this evening, looking at the roads for you. Going into Liverpool via Cumberland Highway. It's looking a bit busy at this appointed time around the MacArthur. How's Narellan Road? Narellan Road is busy, but it's moving slowly for you at the moment. Drive it in, though. It's looking okay. And the Hume Highway around the MacArthur, it's looking pretty good in both directions around the local area as well. Fantastic. Currently sitting on the temperature of 12 degrees and getting to the lows of 6 overnight tonight. And tomorrow it's going to be a foggy start, so you might have issues trying to find your letterbox. But then it's going to be a beautiful sunny day and the highs of 18 degrees. On your radio next, we're going to be hearing from 1927. And that's when I think of you. And also some Billy Ocean, Get Out of My Dreams and Get Into My Car.
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0: The sounds of Cliff Richard and We Don't Talk Anymore here at the Sounds of MacArthur. TJ on your radio until 7 this evening. Looking at the road, Cumberland Highway. Wow, that is so good. Heading up towards Cabramatta Road. Where's all the cars? I don't know. They must be up in the sky somewhere because they're not down on the road. It's rather well at the moment. I can see one car heading up towards Cabramatta Road. And that's very odd for 5:44 on a Friday afternoon. Driving into Liverpool, though, it's looking okay at the moment. Back in towards the MacArthur via the Hume Highways, looking okay. And slow trying to leave at the MacArthur via Narellan Road and also Blaxland Road as well. And if you're to report on our road, you can let us know at any given time on 4625-2768. Got to say hello to Albert, who's talking to me on the Sounds of MacArthur's Facebook page. And he has requested some Australian Crawl. And we are going to be having a double shot from them next here at the radio station.
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0: There's Sounds of Noise Works and a song called Touch here at the Sounds of the Cover. TJ on your radio until 7 this evening. Leaving the MacArthur via Narellan Road at the moment, it's looking rather well, and I mean extremely well. Oh no, here you go. Traffic's catching back up to itself. But yeah, it's still a good run anyway, leaving the MacArthur via Narellan Road. The Hume Highway around the MacArthur district's looking pretty good, and into Liverpool via Cumberland Highway and up towards Cabramatta Road's looking okay. This is the Sounds of MacArthur. After the 6 o'clock news, we have got just some 80s stuff from Jimmy Barnes, John Farman, F.R. David, Genesis, Foreigners in the Mix, and also Huey Lewis in the news.
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2: This is Air News.
3: Hello there, I'm Terry Daniel. The Prime Minister says people criticising the government's tax changes are talking nonsense. Federal politics editor Michael Packey with more.
4: Labor is outselling its reforms to capital gains and negative gearing, admitting it had to make some adjustments to fix problems with the legislation. Former Reserve Bank Governor Philip Lowe argues the CGT changes will stifle broader business investment and should have been limited to the property market.
5: The other changes will end up hurting living standards here.
4: Anthony Albanese claims critics of his budget don't know what they're talking about.
6: Some of the nonsense that's out there will dissipate, because it won't hit up against reality.
4: Money raised from the tax changes will help fund an ongoing $250 tax offset for all workers and a $1,000 instant deduction on expenses. Michael Packey, Canberra.
3: Federal member for Wentworth, Allegra Spender, says she understands why minor party One Nation is gaining support. The Sydney-based independent MP has joined Zali Steggall to establish a new political party, Community Strong Australia. The party currently has no leader. Ms Spender says Australians are worried about their future under Labor or the Coalition.
7: I think it starts with the economy. You know, people feel like, you know, just don't feel hopeful about them, about their kids, about the ability, that kind of Australian dream of being able to, you know, have a decent job and create a good life for yourself.
3: Unrealistic workloads have been identified as the key driver of burnout in graduate nurses. James Cook University researchers have looked at why the industry is struggling to retain young staff. Spokesperson Kate Hurley says keeping graduates is crucial.
8: We want to be able to have graduate nurses transition into the healthcare context and stay and have a really long and prosperous career working in health.
3: In Air Medical News, a new report says access to a key diabetes treatment should be expanded. Mark Dransfield reports.
9: Continuous glucose monitoring technology is only subsidised for patients with type 1 diabetes, meaning around 350,000 Australians with other high-needs forms of the disease face a financial barrier to access it. Professor Sof Andrikopoulos from the Diabetes Society says expanding access would take pressure off hospitals.
10: We know that CGM will reduce your blood glucose levels, and that has the benefit of delaying or even preventing diabetes-related complications, cardiovascular disease, stroke.
3: Canadian singer-songwriter David Clayton Thomas has died, aged 84. He was the frontman of jazz rock band Blood, Sweat and Tears at their commercial peak in the late 60s and early 70s.

0: Briefly, in other news, citizens are joining in rescue efforts in Venezuela after the country's worst earthquakes in more than a century. And a new funding scheme is being introduced aimed at protecting Australia's native forests. Finally, to the Australian share market, the All Ords has closed up 12 points at 89.64. One Australian dollar was buying 68.9 US cents. This is AIR News. Australia gained the result it was looking for in its final group game at the FIFA World Cup 2026. AIR Sports' Graham Davis was there.
1: It's almost certain that the only thing that will be remembered about Australia's goalless draw with Paraguay is that it allowed both teams to progress to the round of 32. The Socceroos finished second in the group and will travel to Dallas to play the second place team in Group G, which could be any one of Egypt, Iran, Belgium and New Zealand. It was a game of very few efforts on goal, although three of the best came in added on time. Boss had had a good game and was nearly rewarded when his left foot shot curled wide of the far post following a driving run. Mauricio then had Paraguay's best chance of the game, but shot too close to Beach before Yenge had Australia's final attempt saved. The Socceroos' celebrations at the end showed they were more than happy with the draw. Graham Davis in Santa Clara for AIR Sport.
0: NRL and Broncos coach Michael Maguire has defended his call to appoint Rabbitohs-bound prop Payne Haas as stand-in captain in tonight's clash with the Sydney Roosters. Maguire says Haas is a natural leader.
2: He loves the club, and we know that he's going to leave at the end, but he also has a massive passion for what the club's done for him. I'm sure he'll go out and just do his role and everyone else will get behind him.
0: And tonight's first NRL game is underway on the Gold Coast, with the Titans playing the Canterbury Bulldogs. AFL action tonight, Hawthorn up against the GWS Giants at the MCG. Australian Independent Radio News.
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4: And they're predicting for tomorrow, 18 degrees around the Macarthur, overnight lows of 16 tonight, and tomorrow it's going to get to the highs of 12 degrees.
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5: 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Sounds of MacArthur.

The news and a tip to be square. You are listening to the sounds of MacArthur. We got you some Foreigner on your radio shortly and waiting for a girl like you. But in the meantime, let's turn the heat on. This is the sounds of MacArthur, TJ on your radio until 7. And then after 7, the delightful sounds of Vera. And then some Asian pop with Johnny K.

0: Wake up tomorrow morning, bright and early, 6 a.m. with the sounds of Ian Donaghy. Then after him at 9 o'clock, we do have the delightful sounds of Carmelina Cordina with My Little Corner of the World, The Rock Revival with TJ from 1 until 4, and then from 4 o'clock, we do have Shaky on your radio. And that's your Saturday lineup here at the Sounds of MacArthur.
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Ifa David and the song called Words. Words don't come easy. 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You'll keep warm doing that. This is the sounds of MacArthur, TJ till 7.

In Excess and Never Tear Us Apart. You are listening to The Sounds of a Cover. It's almost time for me to get on out of here, but I can still squeeze on some more music. He's proof. He's Jimmy Barnes, and one that everybody should know the words to by now. This is called Working Class Man at The Sounds of a Cover.

John Kukamelikamp, and It Hurts So Good. Well, it's time for me to make it Ray for Vera on your radio after the 7 o'clock news. I'll speak to everybody tomorrow from 1 with the Rock Revival to take us over to the 7 p.m. Here's John Farman and You're the Voice. Enjoy your night and stay nice and warm. You don't want to get the flu of any sort. Enjoy your night. Bye-bye.

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1: This is Air News.
2: Hello there, I'm Terry Daniel. Former Reserve Bank Governor Philip Lowe says the federal government's tax changes will hurt business investment. Legislation has passed reining in capital gains and negative gearing concessions from July next year. The government has been forced to make adjustments due to unintended consequences. Mr. Lowe has told a Future Generation conference the reforms should have been limited to the property market.
3: From a tax design perspective, I think the changes in negative gearing and the capital gains tax omission of residential property is sensible, but the other changes will end up hurting living standards here.
2: A federal Liberal MP says One Nation's vision for a monoculture has not resonated in her Western Sydney electorate. Melissa McIntosh is the federal member for Lindsay, which has a vast multicultural community. One Nation believes people who come from different backgrounds must speak English and assimilate into the Australian way of life. Miss McIntosh says many in her community bring diverse perspectives but still love Australia.
4: Very different to a concept of monoculturalism, where we're almost creating a fake perception of how everyone should fit into modern Australia, or Australia as we see it now and the future.
2: At least 235 people have died, with more than 4,000 injured after powerful back-to-back earthquakes in Venezuela. Many are still unaccounted for. The UN is coordinating the response with specialist teams from countries including the US, Mexico, Qatar and Spain. The New South Wales State Opposition says a new $20 million package for businesses struggling with the Great Western Highway closure doesn't go far enough. The money's on top of an initial $3.5 million package. Shadow New South Wales Small Business Minister Gurmish Singh says some local businesses face closure.
5: It's nowhere near enough for those businesses who have seen not just a decline in customers, but sometimes a complete absence of customers due to that highway being closed. How can a business continue to keep their doors open for another year while we watch this government bungle yet another infrastructure project?
2: Another suspected case of H5 bird flu has been uncovered in Western Australia. The giant petrel was found west of Esperance. The state's two confirmed cases were migratory seabirds from the same area. Western Australia's Agriculture Minister, Jackie Jarvis, says results are still pending.
6: Importantly, there have been no detections in poultry, no reports of large-scale mortalities. There is no evidence that the virus has spread to native birds or wildlife.
2: Meantime, the number of cases in South Australia remains at one. RACQ has welcomed tougher road safety laws introduced into Queensland State Parliament. The changes will double penalties for drink and drug driving, while greater consequences will apply for motorists caught speeding. Road Safety Manager Josh Cooney says the reforms come at a critical time.
7: Today we hit 150 lives lost on our roads so far this year. Last year was a 16-year record. As we stand here right now today, we are 15 deaths ahead of where we were this time last year. So the status quo is just not getting it done. The status quo is unacceptable.
2: Briefly in other news, King Charles has become the first British monarch to publish their tax bill. The 77-year-old paid £12.9 million in income and capital gains tax on his private assets in 24-25. This is Air News. In tonight's round 17 of the NRL, the Canterbury Bulldogs are taking on the Gold Coast Titans on the Gold Coast. A short time ago, the Bulldogs were in front 6-0 close to half time. Brisbane Broncos will be looking to keep their season alive when they take on the Sydney Roosters next at Suncorp Stadium. The Socceroos have declared job done after securing their place in the round of 32 at the FIFA World Cup. A nil-all draw with Paraguay has locked up a second-place finish in Group D behind the USA. Wing-back Jordan Boss was the most dangerous for the Socceroos going forward and has told SBS they're pleased with the result.
8: It was a bit of a hustle towards the end of the game, but you know, we got the draw. Obviously, we wanted the win, but we still qualified for the next round. So, very happy.
2: AFL and the Gold Coast Suns are under immense pressure to turn their season around with a win in Sunday's clash against Fremantle in Perth. The Suns aren't living up to the hype. sitting ninth on the ladder after four losses in a row. Coach Damien Hardwick hitting back at players turned commentators.
1: The game is a tough game to play. You know what's easy to do? Sit there and throw stones from over the fence. Those players have been in the arena. They've got to sit there and make a good understanding. But understand, you're in that arena at one stage.
2: And tonight, Hawthorne hosts GWS Giants at the MCG. Australian golfer Caris Davidson is in second place at 7-under par after the first round of the PGA Championship, two shots off the pace. Defending champion Minji Lee is 1-under. Australian Independent Radio News.
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4: Ladies and gentlemen, the show is about to start in 10, 9, 8, 7, 6, 5.

And welcome back to another episode of Asian Fusion on the Sounds of MacArthur 100.3 FM. Thank you very much to Uncle Vera for a great Laotian program, and I hope he has a wonderful weekend. Here on Asian Fusion, we fuse together five fantastic Asian countries like China, Japan, Thailand, Korea, and a mystery country which we don't know unless it spins up. What do I mean by this? Well, we have the Wheel of Asia that tells us where we're going to go to first. And the most beautiful Lecky is going to spin the wheel. I'm obliged to say that. It's in her contract. Lecky, can you spin that wheel?

0: Japan!
1: Okay, konnichiwa, welcome, and well, how about the Blue Samurai? Had a draw today against Sweden, which means they go through to the next round of 32 like Australia has, but they get to play against Brazil. Not great news for the Samurais. However, they did play very well today against Sweden. But unfortunately, the weather in Tokyo is not so good. They've had a thunderstorm just gone through and heavy rain. Tomorrow, chance of a thunderstorm as well, on a top temperature of 24 degrees. And then on Sunday, also thunderstorms and 25 degrees. Anyway, it is Double Shot Friday here on Asian Fusion. So it's a double dose of great music from Tokyo. So let's kick it off with the Granny Smiths, otherwise known as Mrs. Green Apples. This is breakfast. No, well, it's not breakfast time, but I guess it's breakfast somewhere.

That's a very cool USOB and Brave, which is what the Samurais need to be against Brazil next time they play. And we also had a very cool acoustic version of Probably from USOB here on Asian Fusion on the Sounds of MacArthur. We also had Hannah and My Body and All In and K's to Matchy from Mrs. Green Apples and Breakfast. And that concludes our double shots here on Asian Fusion on the Sounds of MacArthur for Japan. Arigato. Oh, wait. We've got to do the number one song. So what is the number one song this week? Well, it is Shakushika Ka 46. Susukishika. Susukishika. I think I got that. Yeah. Anyway, it's called Lonesome Rabbit. Lonesome Rabbit. And it's the number one song in Japan for the second week, I think it is. Anyway, enjoy. This is the number one song in Tokyo here on Asian Fusion.

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Oh, yeah, the story of about the Monkey King. I've been called a monkey a couple of times by Lek. You're a monkey. Oh, dear. It could be all the bananas I ate. It could be that. Anyway, let's get back on the program. Welcome back to Asian Fusion on the Sounds of MacArthur 100.3 FM. And we've just been to Japan and enjoyed a whole double shots of great Japanese music. Where will we go to next? Well, only Lek can decide that, and that is with the Wheel of Asia. So, Lekki, can you give it a spin, please?

0: it China.
1: It's China. Ah, ni hao. And well, the Chinese, although they invented a form of football, they're not in the World Cup at the moment, unfortunately. Anyway, we'll leave that alone as we'll move on to the weather very quickly. Let's look at the weather in Beijing. Cloudy at the moment and a top temperature of 31 degrees. They had a top temperature of 33, tomorrow 34 degrees and cloudy. And then on Sunday, looks like some thunderstorms are going to roll into Beijing. Well, it is Double Shot Friday here in Asian Fusion, and this is a double dose of Jackson Wang, a song called Alive and Hate to Love. This is China. Ni hao. Asian Fusion. And if you love it, Shazam it.

I really dig her voice. That is Xing Lu and Passion here on Asian Fusion. What a great song that is. We also had Reality, another cracking song from Xing Lu from China. And Double Shot Friday here on Asian Fusion. Hope you're enjoying it. We're in China at the moment. And we also had Jay Choi, who is coming to Australia with Aurora in July and Country Road. Country music in Chinese version. We had Jackson Wang and Hate to Love. And he also did Alive with Jackson Wang, featuring an artist from Mayday in there as well, Ashin, in the Alive song. So very cool from Jackson Wang. But that's our double shots from Asia in regards to China. But what is the number one song? Well, for another week at number one, it is Xin Yu and Cosmetic Playground here on Asian Fusion on the Sounds of MacArthur 100.3 FM. We'll see you on the flip side.

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Quack, quack. Yeah, welcome back to Asian Fusion for the second hour, otherwise known as the flip side or the B side of our show. We have just been to China and had double shots in China. We've also been to Japan and had double shots there as well. So on the board left is Thailand, Korea, and the mystery country. Well, we'll be next. Only Lecky can tell. So, Lecky, can you give it a spin, please?

0: This is Thailand.
1: It is Thailand. Sawadee Kap and welcome. Thailand are not in the World Cup. I don't think they got to the last group of qualifying. However, they've got a bit sad faces at the moment. They're still mourning the loss of the princess. So let's get on with the cool music. But before we do that, let's see what the weather's doing in downtown Bangkok. It's a wet season over there, so guarantee it's going to be wet. But let's have a look, shall we? No, it's not. Oh, yes, it is. For a moment there, it was just a cloud with a star with a sun. But no, that cloud is now moved to showers, and then showers most of the night. Tomorrow, though, a late shower and 33 degrees. And then on Sunday, it looks like exactly the same with a chance of a thunderstorm and 36. Oh, much warmer on Sunday. Much warmer on Sunday. Anyway, that is your weather from downtown Bangkok near Chinatown. It's a nice place to go to, actually, if you get a chance to go to Bangkok after you visit the palace and the Lion Down Buddha or the Jade Buddha or whatever you want to do. Chinatown in Bangkok is sensational. Anyway, let's get into the music because we're not a geographical show, as someone once told me. I'm rambling, man. That's my name. I'm a rambling man. Okay, Lecky, I'll get on with it. Our first double shot from Thailand is by Sarah Sahola. And it's called If You Don't Mind. And then Head Over Heels from Sarah Sahola here on Asian Fusion. Sawadee Kap. If you love the music, Shazam it.

From Galaxy Express there on the sounds of MacArthur 100.3 FM, and a song called Gift all the way from Thailand. We also heard D. Gerard from the Galaxy Gang. We had Bill King and Daily Magic and Love at First Sight, and we had Sarah Sahola with Head Over Heels and If You Don't Mind. And there's our double shots from a very cool and very romantic Thailand, who sadly are in mourning still. So hopefully things improve over there. But what is the number one song in Thailand this week? Well, it is for the 11th week in a row, Perpetch. Or Perpetch, whichever one you see, I can say both. And Lipta, Perpetch. And Lipta, thank you, Lecky. And the song is called Fear. 11 weeks at number one. There's nothing to fear here, is it? It's a great song. Asian Fusion on the sounds of MacArthur.

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0: couple car.
1: Yes, thank you very much, couple car, for telling us all about the original and the proper name for Bangkok. Hi. Asian Fusion here on the Sounds of MacArthur 100.3 FM. We're up to the last little bit where we've got two slots and one spot. What will it be? Korea? Or will they miss out and the mystery gets in? Lecky, can you give it a one almighty spin for the last time tonight, please?

0: This is Korea.
1: Oh, it is Korea for the last one tonight. Thank you very much, Lecky, for a lovely big spin that he gave there. And sorry to the mystery country who misses out this week. Well, the Koreans had a shock loss against South Africa the other day, and they're now in the big pool of eight to find out whether they get through to the next stage. Look, chances are they will, but a very difficult road for the Koreans. Anyway, let's look at the weather in Seoul, where if it's anything like the rest of Asia, it's going to be wet. But let's have a look at Seoul, shall we? Well, they had a top temperature today of 26 degrees, but it mostly has been sunny. Tomorrow, 30 degrees and sunny and 31. So I think the pick of the places to be at the moment in Asia is Korea. Well, it is Double Shot Friday, and here's a double dose from the Idols. This is Crow and Queen Card, when they were a little bit had a bit of a G in front of the name. I don't know if it's G-rated or not. I don't know. But it's Idol and Crow, and we're in Seoul. Gotta love it. Asian Fusion.

Coming to Sydney later on this year, that is Baby Monster and Choom. We had Billionaire as well, a double shot Friday here on Asian Fusion. Last of Firm was there and Boom Plala. We also had Unforgiven from Last of Firm. And Hypen was there with Bite Me and Sacrifice. And the Idols were there with Green Card and also their latest song called Crow. Well, it's time for us to get on out of here as the clock is ticking its way to close to midnight. We, on behalf of Leckie and myself, Cobble Carp, thank you very much for hanging out with us for another Friday night. What is the number one song this week in Korea? Well, I can let you know that it is... Lemonade from Aespa. Have a great weekend.

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continent of Atlantis was an island which lay before the great flood in the area we now call the Atlantic Ocean. So great an area of land that from her western shores those beautiful sailors journeyed to the south and the North Americas with ease in their ships with painted sails. To the east, Africa was her neighbor, across a short strait of sea miles. The great Egyptian age is but a remnant of the Atlantean culture. The antediluvian kings colonized the world. All the gods who play in the mythological dramas, in all legends from all lands, were from fair Atlantis. Knowing her fate, Atlantis sent out ships to all corners of the earth. On board were the 12. The poet, the physician, the farmer, the scientist, the magician, and the other so-called gods of our legends, though gods they were. And as the elders of our time choose to remain blind, let us rejoice and let us sing and dance and ring in the new. Hail Atlantis!

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The plane was way overdue, so I went inside to the airline's desk. And I said, "Sir, I wonder why 1203 is so late." He said, "Oh, they probably took off late, or they may have run into some turbulent weather and had to alter their course." I went back outside and I waited at the gate, and I watched the beacon light from the control tower as it whipped through the dark ebony skies as if it were surging.

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berserk? 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

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I heard you laugh. 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
1: This is Air News.
2: Hello, I'm Kim Cartwright. An ISIS bride will live at her mother's house in Melbourne after she was granted bail, Alex Riddell reports.
3: The prosecution fought hard to keep Khosa Ahmed behind bars, telling the court the 54-year-old is accused of keeping a slave in Syria and had ties to Islamic State. The prosecution also produced images of an AK-47 and an ISIS flag in the accused's living room in Syria. But her legal team argued she now hates the terrorist organisation, describing her as fair dinkum and wanting to live a peaceful life in Australia. The magistrate ruled while the risk to the community cannot be entirely eliminated, it can be managed with strict bail conditions, including not attending a mosque and to not be seen spreading ISIS propaganda. Alex Riddell, Melbourne.
2: The opposition says the federal government can't be trusted to remove the so-called widow's tax from its contentious reforms. Couples who jointly own an investment property may lose capital gains and negative gearing concessions if one dies or in the event of divorce. Labor admits this was a mistake in its tax legislation and will be removed. But Nationals leader Matt Canavan claims the government can't be believed.
4: Beggars belief that the government wouldn't fix this yesterday when they had the opportunity. We've still got a widow's tax. They say they're going to fix it in the future. But how can you believe any promise this government made? They told us we wouldn't have increased capital gains tax in the first place. Now they tell us they'll get rid of a widow's tax, but how can they be trusted?
2: Australia now has 3 confirmed and 2 suspected cases of the H5 bird flu. Here's Bianca Carbone.
5: WA has another suspected detection of the deadly avian disease, a migratory giant petrel found at Roses Beach on the south coast near Esperance. 2 confirmed cases were recorded in the same area earlier this week. A third case was uncovered at Knights Beach in Port Elliot, South Australia. Results are pending for a 5th bird from Quindalup in WA's southwest. There's been no detections in poultry or evidence of large-scale wildlife deaths.
2: Penalties for drug driving will be doubled under new laws introduced to Queensland Parliament yesterday. Repeat offenders found to have been using drugs and alcohol with a severe history could face fines of $13,000. Transport Minister Brett Mickleberg says there'll be a range of reforms from December 1.
6: There'll be doubled penalties for drug driving and higher fines and longer licence disqualification periods. There'll be stronger penalties for combined drug and drink driving. That targets a growing and a highly dangerous cohort of individuals who we are seeing increasingly represented in the crash data as being a higher risk.
2: A woman accused of smuggling a common date rape drug into Perth by hiding it inside a bottle of body wash has faced court. The 31-year-old French national who lives in Perth was stopped for a bag check after returning from Thailand last month. Testing of the liquid inside the body wash allegedly identified the drug. She's also accused of swallowing 40 steroid tablets as a way of hiding them from authorities. Changes to Australia's Food and Grocery Code of Conduct will come into effect from the 1st of July. The competition regulator says it will use the new laws to keep supermarket giants in check over potential price gouging. The rules will only apply to Coles and Woolworths at this stage because their annual revenue exceeds $30 billion. This is Air News. Hawthorn have consolidated their hold on a top 4 spot on the AFL ladder after a 14-point win over the GWS Giants. Terry Daniel reports.
7: Full-time at the MCG saw Hawthorn 14-12-96 beat the GWS Giants 12-10-82. In the end, GWS just didn't have the legs, the composure or the creativity to find quite enough of the goals they needed in the final term despite a valiant comeback. On Fox Footy, Hawks forward Blake Hardwick said the weather played a part.
8: Yeah, it was a good game. They came hard in the end and it was nice to hold them off. But yeah, different conditions. We had Gold Coast last week. It was pretty humid and hot. And I think we come out tonight and it was about 9 degrees. So a bit different. Glad the boys got the job done.
7: The Hawks have a lock on 3rd spot on the AFL ladder for now. Terry Daniel, Air Sport.
2: The Broncos' losing streak has continued in round 17. Here's Andrew Lucas.
9: Brisbane's premiership defence is on life support after going down to the Roosters 24-18 at Suncorp Stadium. The Broncos put up a tough fight, leading 16-12 at halftime in wet conditions in front of almost 40,000 fans. But the Roosters' class shone through in the second half, handing the home side their 7th straight loss. Earlier, the Bulldogs made it 3 wins on the trot, defeating the Titans 30-12 on the Gold Coast. Andrew Lucas, Sydney.
2: The Socceroos have qualified for the knockout stage at the FIFA World Cup after a nil-all draw with Paraguay. Australian Independent Radio News.
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10: We're in for a partly cloudy day today with a high chance of showers and some light winds are out. It's going to reach top of 17 degrees today, 17 tomorrow and more showers and a possible shower on Monday and 19 degrees. It's currently 10 degrees right across the MacArthur region.
11: 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It's the Sounds of MacArthur update. Traffic update.
10: No issues around the MacArthur area, but at Carrybar Kingsway approaching Port Hacking Road, there's a car crash there that's affecting one westbound lane. And at Blacktown Reservoir Road near Burke Street, there's a two-car crash there affecting northbound traffic. That's all your latest news, sport, weather and traffic together here at 100.3, The Sounds of MacArthur.

Well, we certainly had one of them last night. That's Eddie Rabbit, and I love a rainy night. You're on 100.3, the sounds of MacArthur. Good morning, and welcome to Saturday. It's at 9 minutes past 6 o'clock. This is Ian Donaghy with you, as per usual, on a Saturday, right through until 9 o'clock this morning, celebrating Beanies for Brain Cancer, raising funds for the brain cancer research. So it's the NRL's Beanies for Brain Cancer round, and if you haven't bought one yet, go along and buy one. If you can't do that, get online and buy one, or go to the Cure Brain Cancer Foundation and make a donation if you don't want to buy a beanie. I know I've got stacks of them now. Try and buy one every year at least. So, helping celebrate and raise some funds and making people aware, more to the point, about the research into brain cancer. And of course, Richard Scully has done had a lot to do with that in recent times. It is Saturday morning. It's 10 minutes past 6 o'clock. Good morning.

0: One of the most played songs on that radio, I suppose. It's Eric Carmen and Make Me Lose Control at 18 minutes past 6 o'clock. It is Saturday morning in MacArthur. It's a little bit wet outside, but it's not raining. Well, it wasn't when I walked in the studios about 45 minutes ago. It's been raining overnight, though. You can see the roads are wet and all that sort of stuff. And nice bit of a downpour. We're supposed to get some more later on today. Right throughout the day, to be perfectly honest. But not going to be real heavy, according to the Bureau, but we'll wait and see. You know what they're like in recent times. You've got to check your own weather first thing in the morning. 19 minutes past 6 o'clock. Coming up after the break, George Benson.
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Great song there from George Benson. And on Broadway, you're at 100.3, The Sounds of MacArthur. It's at 26 minutes past 6 o'clock. It's Saturday morning. Good morning. You know when you're driving around, especially at night, and you see a lot of animals on the road or injured wildlife? Well, if you do happen to stumble upon one, you see them injured or they're dead and they haven't been checked, you can usually tell. They've usually got a pink stripe on them or a cross on them if they've been checked. Make sure that you call Sydney Wildlife on 94134300 or call Wires on 1300 094 737, especially if they're injured. You really need to see if we can get those animals, the native animals usually, fixed up and brought back to health so they can go back into the wild. Just make sure you do that. You're at 100.3, The Sounds of MacArthur. Here's some Foreigner.

One of the last songs we ever recorded there. That's John Lennon, of course, a woman. You're on 100.3, The Sounds of MacArthur. It's at 25 minutes to 7 o'clock. Means we've got the news. Coming up in 25 minutes at time. After the break, some Graham Parker.

0: That's Glass Tiger, and don't forget me when I'm gone. We'll try this again. Coming up after the break, we've got some Graham Rumour and the Parker. You're on 100 points. Graham Parker and the Rumour. I will get it right shortly.
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0: Great Parker and the Rumour, a bit of a different version of Hey Lord, Don't Ask Me Questions. It's different. But anyway, you're at 100.3, The Sounds of MacArthur. It's at 12 minutes to 7 o'clock on this Bees for Brain Cancer weekend in the NRL, and also supporting the Cure Brain Cancer Foundation. 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
1: It started.

One of Australia's greatest singers there, John Farnham, of course. And Reasons, you're on 100.3, the sounds of MacArthur. It's 4 minutes to seven. It means we've got the news coming up in 4 minutes' time. Morning to Graham down there in Sunbury in Victoria. Morning, mate. Hope you have a fantastic day. And also good morning to Angela, who's just about off to bed after an overnight shift there at Australia Post. Have a lovely sleep, darling, and I'll catch up with you a little later on today.

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2: Hello, I'm Kim Cartwright. A woman with links to Islamic State has been granted bail by a Melbourne magistrate. 54-year-old Korsar Ahmad arrived back in Australia last month as part of a cohort of so-called ISIS brides. Ahmad and her 31-year-old daughter were charged with slavery offences upon their arrival from Syria. Her daughter remains behind bars amid concerns she poses a risk to the community. Former Reserve Bank Governor Philip Lowe says the federal government's tax changes will hurt business investment. Legislation has passed, reining in capital gains and negative gearing concessions from July next year. The government has been forced to make adjustments as unintended consequences are identified in the new laws. Mr. Lowe says the tax reform should have been limited to the property market.
3: From a tax design perspective, I think the changes in the negative gearing and the capital gains tax on residential property is sensible, but the other changes will end up hurting living standards here.
2: A warning has been issued about the use of AI for bank scams. ASIC has reported more than 4,000 cases of bank impersonation so far this year. Commissioner Alan Kirkland says new technology is making scams harder to expose.
4: Artificial intelligence is making it easier for scammers to impersonate banks and trick you into thinking that you're dealing with a legitimate representative of your bank rather than somebody who's trying to trick you out of your money.
2: The United Nations International Maritime Organization has temporarily halted its vessel evacuation operation in the Strait of Hormuz, and Iran has turned back three foreign oil tankers in the waterway on Friday, deepening a row over who controls the vital shipping lane. The escalation follows an Iranian drone strike on a Singapore-flagged cargo ship on Thursday. US President Donald Trump condemning that as a breach of the ceasefire. Gulf states had issued a joint statement with Washington demanding free and unrestricted passage through the strait, prompting a sharp response from Tehran. Almost 200 people have been killed and more than 1,500 injured after twin earthquakes struck Venezuela on Wednesday evening. A magnitude 7.2 tremor followed just 40 seconds later by a 7.5 quake, the most powerful to hit the country in more than a century. Catherine Ellis on the Colombian border says Venezuelans had been feeling cautiously optimistic about their country's future before this disaster struck.
5: People are just in complete shock, just complete shock, and they don't know what's going to come next. Like, you know, this is a country that was starting to have a little bit of hope. They thought the economy is going to improve, things are going to get better, there was going to be elections. They really, really held that hope, and now it's kind of just this big, dark, black cloud.
2: A study shows 30% of people have a genetic variant that puts them at greater risk of lung disease and severe COVID. The variant can disrupt the functions of a newly discovered enzyme, increasing the risk of disease. Sydney University researchers say the breakthrough could help develop new treatments. This is Air News. Sydney Roosters hung on as the Brisbane Broncos slumped to a seventh straight defeat. Terry Daniel with more.
6: The Sydney Roosters have hung on as the Brisbane Broncos slumped to a seventh straight defeat. In front of just under 40,000 fans, the Sydney Roosters beat the Brisbane Broncos 24-18 at Suncorp Stadium. Queensland halfback Sam Walker was put on report for a shoulder charge, potentially ruling him out of State of Origin 3. The Roosters' Daly Cherry-Evans telling Nine it was definitely about winning the 2 points.
7: You know what? Sometimes you just got to be grateful that you got the 2 points. There was a lot that didn't go right for us. A lot of it was self-inflicted. But at the end of the day, going into a bye, it's really nice to get the 2 points. They had everything to play for tonight, and it looked like that, and it felt like that. So
6: earlier, the Canterbury Bulldogs' Stephen Crichton starred at 5-8 in a 30-12 win over the Gold Coast Titans on the Gold Coast.
2: In AFL, Hawthorn held off a rally from GWS to take victory. Here's Julian Marcus.
8: On a cold night which saw temperatures plunge to 7 degrees, it was Hawthorn who held off a brave GWS outfit to win by 14 points at the MCG. The win did come at a cost for Hawthorn, with Nick Watson sitting out the entire second half with a hamstring complaint. While for GWS, it was a horror night on the injury front, with Brent Daniels suffering a calf injury and Max Krzyzewski going down with a serious knee injury. Hawthorn held on for a 14-12-96 to 12-10-82 victory.
2: The Kookaburras have handed Belgium their first loss of the season's Hockey Pro League, winning 2-1. Australian Independent Radio News.
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9: We have a partly cloudy day today with a high chance of showers and some light winds around. It's going to reach a top of 17 degrees. 17 tomorrow and more showers and a possible shower on Monday and 19 degrees. It's currently 9 degrees right across the MacArthur region.
10: 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It's the Sounds of MacArthur update. Traffic update.
9: Well, great news, there's no issues around the MacArthur area, but Lidcombe Parramatta Road just past Hill Road. There's a car broken down there that's affecting one of two eastbound lanes. That's all your latest news, sport, weather and traffic together here at 100.3, The Sounds of MacArthur.

little bit of synchronicity there from the police. You're on 100.3, the sounds of MacArthur. Good morning and welcome. It's 11 minutes past 7 o'clock, the second hour of the breakfast program. This is Ian Donaghy with you through until 9 o'clock this morning. Then Carmelina will be in after the news at 9. Morning to Carol down there in Wagga. It'll be nice and cold down there this morning, Carol. So hope you're all rugged up or got the fire going or whatever, you know, you may have. It's beanies for brain cancer round in the NRL this weekend. So if you haven't bought a beanie, get out and buy a beanie. Or if you can't do that, you can get online, especially before the 30th of June, and make a donation to the Brain Cancer Foundation. And I'm sure they would absolutely appreciate your donation, so which would be really good. Help support research into brain cancer. It's really come to the fore in recent times, especially due to Professor Richard Scollier, that unfortunately recently passed away. But make sure you do make a donation, or at least buy a beanie. Keeps your head nice and warm, especially during winter. 2, 3.

0: It's The Cure. And Friday, I'm in love. What about the rest of the week? Anyway, you're 100.3, The Sounds of MacArthur. 20 minutes past 7 o'clock on this Saturday morning in MacArthur. Morning to Glenn and Karen, too, up there at Rose Meadow. Make sure you have an absolutely a fab weekend. Yes, you're on 100.3, The Sounds of MacArthur. I just said that, didn't I? My goodness. I'm reading in the district reporter. Campbelltown is getting a Service New South Wales back. That's right. And I didn't realise it's been 2015 since they closed that RMS office in Tyndall Street. Was it 11 years? My goodness. And everybody's been going to Gregory Hills, Mittagong or Edmondson Park to do their Service New South Wales stuff. Well, good news, by the end of the year, a new Service New South Wales centre will be open at MacArthur Square. That's right. They've leased some areas in MacArthur Square. And you're going to be able to do a driver's licence, testing and all that sort of stuff as well, which is really good to see. Normally it's just straight outside, but it's going to be on level 2, I think it said. So Service New South Wales coming back to Campbelltown, which will help. I can't believe that whatever government it was that made the decision to close the old place and spread them out to Gregory Hills, and then that'll make the lines at Gregory Hills a bit less, I suppose, now once that opens. But anyway, it is coming to Campbelltown, as I said, MacArthur Square, later on in the year. Coming up after the break, The Killers and the Human Song. You're at 100.3, The Sounds of MacArthur.
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It was the Killers. And Human, you're at 100.3, The Sounds of MacArthur. It's at 28 minutes past 8 o'clock on this Saturday morning in MacArthur. If you live in the Wallandilly area and would like to learn and how to prepare for emergencies, well, there's going to be a practical and informative workshop just on that subject. The interactive session will guide you through identifying risks and assessing how emergencies could impact your household. The participants will learn practical strategies to safeguard the important documents and stay informed during a crisis. And by the end of the workshop, you'll feel more confident, organised and equipped to respond effectively to unexpected events, helping keep yourself and your family safe. Now, it's on this coming Tuesday from 10 a.m. through until 1 p.m. at the Bargo Community Hall, which is located at 96 Randall Road at Bargo. But you need to book. And it's quite simple. Just get onto the Wallandilly Shire Council website. Just type in prepare for emergencies. It's actually in the what's on section. And click on the book now function when you get to it. And so you can book in for this coming Tuesday, 10 a.m. to 1 p.m. at the Bargo Community Hall. You're on 100.3, The Sounds of MacArthur.

Eagle Eye Chariot, 24 minutes to 8 o'clock on the Sounds of MacArthur on this Saturday morning. The Australian Red Cross is currently recruiting volunteers in the Thirlmere to improve the quality of life of an isolated person living in a local aged care home. Community Visitors Scheme volunteers are matched to a resident with similar interests or lifestyle and visit once per week or fortnight for 1 hour. 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To find out more, you can email dbarenteos@redcross.org.au or sharon.collins@rslifecare.org.au. So if you can do that, give them a hand. That'd be put something nice into somebody's some elderly person's life, no doubt. You're on 100.3, The Sounds of MacArthur, where it's 23 minutes to 8 o'clock. Got the news coming up at 8.

0: That's the New Radicals. And you get what you give. You're at 100.3, the sounds of MacArthur with Ian Donaghy through until at 9 o'clock this morning, and sort of celebrating beanies for brain cancer around with the NRL this weekend. So if you are going to the footy, make sure that you do get yourself a beanie. You can purchase them from the Mark Hughes Foundation. It's at Lowe's and IGA supermarkets, or is that last year's? I'll have to look at that. I thought it had changed to Woolies and that, actually, but I'll get into that and make sure I do that promptly. But anyway, if you haven't bought a beanie, I bought one the other week, and stick it on your head, especially when you go to the, or when and if you're going to the football this weekend. And even if you're not going, just buy one or make a donation to the Brain Cancer Foundation. It's 17 minutes past 8 o'clock. It is Saturday morning in MacArthur. Coming up after the break, got an old Stevie Wonder song, but done by the Red Hot Chili Peppers.
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Red Hot Chili Peppers. I wonder what Stevie Wonder thinks of that. But anyway, I probably love it. You know what Stevie's like. That's Higher Ground. You're on 100.3, the sounds of MacArthur at 11 minutes to 8 o'clock. I was talking about the beanies for brain cancer just before the break, actually. And you can get them at Lowe's, IGA's and selected Woolworths stores, it says. So if you can't get them online, but it's a bit too late to get them online, I suppose, especially if you want to wear them to the football this weekend, if you're off to the footy. So pop into Lowe's or IGA or Woolworths. And grab yourself a beanie supporting a great cause. This is James at 10 minutes to 8 o'clock.

It's Dido and a song called White Flag. You're on 100.3, the sounds of MacArthur, where it's 4 minutes to 8 o'clock. Means got the news coming up at eight, then after eight, of course, as we do each and every Saturday through until around about 5 minutes to nine. All Australian music. That's right, all Aussie right through until then. Speaking of Aussies, morning to Wazza and Ali too, who are up and about this morning over there at Mount Anna. Nice to have you along this morning. Make sure you have a absolutely fantastic day. It is Saturday, after all, so it's a couple of days off for some people, especially those of you that still work. Unfortunately, not in that category anymore, but, well, I should actually say fortunately, but anyway, could be unfortunately, who knows? Depends on how long... Depends on how long your super lasts, doesn't it? You're at 100.3, the sounds of MacArthur. 3 minutes to eight. Got the news coming up at eight.

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2: Hello, I'm Kim Cartwright. A man is in hospital following a shooting in southeast Queensland's Logan overnight. Officers were called to a Woodhill residence around 9, where they were allegedly confronted by a man with a firearm. Police say he tried to advance, forcing an officer to fire their weapon. The man in his 40s was airlifted to hospital in a stable condition. Investigations are ongoing. A man has become trapped when the car he was driving rolled during a police chase through Sydney's south. The pursuit ended when the ute crashed at Caringbah. Firefighters managing to free the man before he was taken to hospital in a stable condition under police guard. Almost 200 people have been killed and more than 1,500 injured after twin earthquakes struck Venezuela on Wednesday evening. A magnitude 7.2 tremor followed just 40 seconds later by a 7.5 quake, the most powerful to hit the country in more than a century. More than 200 people are still believed to be trapped under the rubble of some 250 collapsed or damaged buildings, and the death toll is expected to rise significantly. Schools across the affected areas have been closed and turned into emergency shelters, while hospitals are overwhelmed with the injured. Freelance reporter Catherine Ellis has been talking to people in Caracas from the Colombian border with Venezuela.
3: He slept in his car. I texted him this morning and I said, you know, what are you doing? He's like, well, I'm going to go out and help look for bodies. And that's what people are doing. That's become the norm now. You know, schools are closed. These are like humanitarian rescue centres where people are sleeping, where they're eating because they can't go back to their homes because it's too dangerous. There's been a lot of aftershocks as well.
2: Retailers found to be price gouging will soon face major penalties. From July 1, new laws banning the practice come into force. Competition Assistant Minister Andrew Lee says large retailers will be forced to set a reasonable margin.
4: By banning price gouging, we'll ensure that Australian families are protected from artificially inflated prices on their groceries. It's all part of the work we're doing to make sure that families get a fair deal at the checkout.
2: There's a growing concern a number of pet owners are struggling to get their animals the care they need. As the cost of living bites, more Australians are turning to home remedies and online support. Petstock head vet Dr. Gloria Abella says winter can be the worst time of year for many pets.
5: You know, we're seeing a lot of sore, older animals, owners not bringing them in quick enough to keep them comfortable, trying home remedies to try and, you know, get them up and moving a bit more. We do see a lot of delayed sort of presentation for ear infections and skin disease.
2: Australian researchers have found the brain ages the fastest of all organs within the human body. The Regenerative Medicine Institute study analysed more than 15,000 tissues to build a detailed atlas of how DNA changes with age. Dr. Mark Sujak says every organ ages at a different rate.
6: Usually the retina seems to have an accelerated age in comparison to other organs. Some organs might show a very large change in DNA methylation as life goes on, while others might not show.
2: This is Air News. Sydney Roosters hung on as the Brisbane Broncos slumped to a seventh straight defeat. Terry Daniel with more.
7: The Sydney Roosters have hung on as the Brisbane Broncos slumped to a seventh straight defeat. In front of just under 40,000 fans, the Sydney Roosters beat the Brisbane Broncos 24-18 at Suncorp Stadium. Queensland halfback Sam Walker was put on report for a shoulder charge, potentially ruling him out of State of Origin 3. The Roosters' Daily Cherry Evans telling Nine it was definitely about winning the 2 points.
8: You know what? Sometimes you just got to be grateful that you got the 2 points. There was a lot that didn't go right for us. A lot of it was self-inflicted. But at the end of the day, going into a bye, it's really nice to get the 2 points. They had everything to play for tonight, and it looked like that, and it felt like that. So
7: earlier, the Canterbury Bulldog Stephen Crichton starred at 5-8 in a 30-12 win over the Gold Coast Titans on the Gold Coast.
2: In AFL, Hawthorn held off a rally from GWS to take victory. Here's Julian Marcus.
9: On a cold night which saw temperatures plunge to 7 degrees, it was Hawthorn who held off a brave GWS outfit to win by 14 points at the MCG. The win did come at a cost for Hawthorn, with Nick Watson sitting out the entire second half with a hamstring complaint, while for GWS it was a horror night on the injury front, with Brent Daniels suffering a calf injury and Max Krzyzewski going down with a serious knee injury. Hawthorn held on for a 14-12-96 to 12-10-82 victory.
2: The Kookaburras have handed Belgium their first loss of the season's Hockey Pro League, winning 2-1. Australian Independent Radio News.
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10: River, partly cloudy day today with a high chance of showers and some light winds around. It's only going to reach a top of 17 degrees today. Looking ahead for tomorrow, showers and 17, and back to work Monday, possible shower and 19 degrees. It's currently 10 degrees right across the MacArthur region.
11: 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It's the Sounds of MacArthur update. Traffic update.
10: Well, it's good news on the roads this morning. There's absolutely no issues around the Sydney or the MacArthur Road Network, so enjoy your trip wherever you're going. That's all your latest news, sport, weather and traffic together here at 100.3, The Sounds of MacArthur.

One of those classic Aussie songs from all those years ago. That's Darryl Braithwaite there up front of Sherbet. And congratulations to Darryl too, who announced his retirement this week. Basically, he's not going to be performing anymore because he's I don't think his voice is there. He just said he can't perform to the best of his ability anymore, which is great to see. You don't want to keep on going past your time. And I think he's 77 or 78, so good on you, Darryl. But anyway, been given many years of enjoyment to a lot of people through Sherbet, and of course his solo career, especially with basically something that could be the Australian national anthem, isn't it? Horses. You're on 100.3, the sounds of MacArthur, all Aussie through until about 5 minutes tonight. Don't forget, after 9 o'clock this morning too, Carmelina will be along to take you through until 1 o'clock this afternoon.

title track of their second album, that's Skyhooks and Ego. Is not a dirty word. Kicking off this morning with a few of the ones from the 70s. Speaking of the 70s, remember this one?

0: Tim Mulry Gang there. And of course, get out of my, or jump in my car. Get out of my car. You're on 100.3, the sounds of MacArthur. Southwest Community Transport provides a range of transport services for people who are frail aged, younger people with disabilities, and their carers in the Wallandilly, Camden, Campbelltown, Liverpool, and Fairfield areas. 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You're on 100.3, the sounds of MacArthur. It's 21 minutes past 8 o'clock. Coming up after the break, we've got the last of the 70s songs this morning from Stevie Wright.
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4: 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The 80s. The 80s.

Stevie Wright and all the world of his feet in the 60s and the 70s. It's a hard road. You're at 100.3. The sounds of MacArthur. It's at 26 minutes past 8 o'clock. It is Saturday morning in MacArthur. It's a bit partly cloudy outside. It's going to be cold today. It's only going to get to 17 degrees. There's a high chance of showers too. So, and it's still only 10 degrees right at this moment. So you better rug up if you are going out today.

Midnight Oil and Dead Heart. You're on 100.3, The Sounds of MacArthur. 25 minutes to 9 o'clock. Got to get over here very shortly and make way for Carmelina, who will be in after the news at 9 to take you through until 1. Of course, then followed by TJ from 1 o'clock right through until 4 o'clock this afternoon.

0: Mental as anything. And you're so strong. You're on 100.3, the sounds of MacArthur at 18 minutes to 9 o'clock on this overcast Saturday morning in MacArthur. It's only going to get to 17 degrees today, and it's still only 10 degrees. So it's not real crash on at the moment. So if you are out and about, make sure you put a jacket on, rug up, and do the right thing. Keep yourself warm. You are on 100.3, the sounds of MacArthur. Up after the break, one from the Party Boys.
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There's the Party Boys, and he's going to step on you again. You're at 100.3, the sounds of MacArthur. Ian Donaghy with you for another 11 minutes. Then I must get out of here and make way for Carmelina, who's in the building. She'll be in after the news at 9 o'clock to take you through until 1 o'clock this afternoon. And, of course, after Carmelina, TJ will be in to take you through until 4 with all those requests, so you can ring them through later. It's 11 minutes to 9 o'clock.

Another great Australian rocker, Richard Clapton. I am an island. You're at 100.3, the sounds of MacArthur. This is Ian Donaghy with you for about another, well, 3 minutes, 4 minutes before I got to get out of here. Make way for Carmelina, who will be in after the news at 9 o'clock. I'll be back on Wednesday. This Wednesday is special. We're broadcasting live from Camden. We'll be at Camden Court down the bottom of Argyle Street there on Wednesday. I'll be broadcasting, and then Carmelina will be broadcasting as well. We're doing it from right through until midday on Wednesday. So hopefully it warms up a little bit. It's not so cold first thing in the morning, but we'll wait and see. But anyway, if you want to come down and say good day, please make sure that that you do. We'd love to see you down there. That's it for me. Got to get out of here. Make sure you have a fab and safe weekend. Make sure you rug up as well, because it's going to be a little chilly. I'll see you Wednesday. Bye-bye.

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2: Hello, I'm Kim Cartwright. Federal police say six children in the Philippines have been removed from harm following an investigation into a man from Albany. Jamie Smith reports.
3: The 53-year-old was intercepted by border officials on his return to Perth from the Philippines in late March. ABF officers allegedly found a mobile phone which contained child abuse material and communications with a Filipino person suspected of facilitating the procurement of children. Australian federal police informed Philippines officials of the alleged abuse and the suspect, leading to six children being taken to safety by national police. The Albany man was first charged on the 27th of March with multiple counts of accessing child abuse material and intending to engage in sexual activity with children. Jamie Smith, Perth.
2: Western Australia now has two confirmed cases and two suspected cases of the fatal and highly contagious H5 bird flu. Three have come from migratory birds in the Esperance area, one from Quinterlup in the southwest. Agriculture Minister Jackie Jarvis says there have been 375 calls to the Emergency Animal Disease Hotline in the past week. The US has targeted Iran in a fresh drone attack as President Donald Trump accuses Tehran of violating a peace deal. The US Central Command says the strikes were in response to an Iranian attack on a cargo ship in the Strait of Hormuz. Both parties agreed to end the conflict under a memorandum signed just 10 days ago. International rescuers are assisting in the search for survivors trapped under rubble after two earthquakes struck Venezuela. And a signing ceremony for an Israel-Lebanon agreement is expected in Washington today, but deep divisions remain over the scope of any Israeli withdrawal from southern Lebanon. Israeli Defense Minister Israel Katz has said the military will not pull back from its security zone, while Hezbollah's leader Naim Qassem has demanded a complete and unconditional Israeli departure from Lebanese territory. The Lebanese Health Ministry says more than 4,000 people have been killed since the Israeli military operation began in March. More from Tel Aviv with Blake Sifton.
4: Israeli officials, including Prime Minister Netanyahu, have constantly and consistently said that they are not going to leave southern Lebanon, and they say they'll stay as long as is necessary. Other officials have said that they won't leave even if the U.S. demands it. And we recently heard 2 days ago from Israel's defense minister, Israel Katz. He said the Israeli military would not withdraw. And he said that the 200,000 people who have been displaced from southern Lebanon by this Israeli invasion and occupation, that they will not be going back either because their communities are in ruins and their homes have been destroyed.
2: Police have charged a 19-year-old with murder following a fatal crash in WA's Midwest earlier this week. The teenager's car collided with a motorhome in White Peak, northeast of Geraldton, on Tuesday night. Three people were inside the motorhome when it burst into flames. A 29-year-old woman was killed, two others injured. This is Air News. Hawthorn have consolidated their hold on a top four spot on the AFL ladder after a 14-point win over the GWS Giants. Terry Daniel reports.
5: Full-time at the MCG saw Hawthorn 14-12-96 beat the GWS Giants 12-10-82. In the end, GWS just didn't have the legs, the composure or the creativity to find quite enough of the goals they needed in the final term despite a valiant comeback. On Fox Footy, Hawks forward Blake Hardwick said the weather played a part.
6: Yeah, it was a good game. They came hard in the end and it was nice to hold them off. But yeah, different conditions. We had Gold Coast last week. It was pretty humid and hot. And I think we come out tonight and it was about 9 degrees. So a bit different. Glad the boys got the job done.
5: The Hawks have a lock on third spot on the AFL ladder for now. Terry Daniel, Air Sport.
2: The Broncos' losing streak has continued in round 17. He's Andrew Lucas.
7: Brisbane's premiership defence is on life support after going down to the Roosters 24-18 at Suncorp Stadium. The Broncos put up a tough fight, leading 16-12 at halftime in wet conditions in front of almost 40,000 fans. But the Roosters' class shone through in the second half, handing the home side their seventh straight loss. Earlier, the Bulldogs made it three wins on the trot, defeating the Titans 30-12 on the Gold Coast. Andrew Lucas, Sydney.
2: The Socceroos have qualified for the knockout stage at the FIFA World Cup after a nil-all draw with Paraguay. Australian Independent Radio News.
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8: And over the forecast for today, we're going to reach the high of 17 degrees. At the moment, we're sitting on 12 degrees. It's a cloudy day. There's some patchy fog in some areas and high chance of showers and light winds as well. Our forecast for tomorrow, Sunday, we're looking at showers increasing and 17 degrees.

And welcome to my little corner of the world. I'm Camelina Cordina and you're listening to The Sounds of MacArthur. Hope you're going to join me for the next 4 hours for some great easy listening music, but most importantly, your requests. Now, if you'd like a request on today's show, the phone number is 46252768, or you can put it through on our Facebook page, Sounds of MacArthur. Either way, I'd love to hear from you.

0: And you're listening to The Sounds of MacArthur. And of course, that was Frank Sinatra with the theme from New York, New York. Going to the Campbelltown page, what you can do in the school holidays. Well, the Chillfest 2026 is back and it'll start on Friday the 3rd of July from 5 p.m. until Sunday the 19th of July. Now, the Chillfest, these school holidays at Koshigaya Park will transform into a dazzling winter wonderland as Chillfest returns to warm your hearts. 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Now, what's on in the programming? 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Aerial performance shows, that's on Friday to Saturday at 6:30 p.m. And live music, afternoon, Saturday and Sunday, 4 to 4:45. And Friday night to Sunday, 7 p.m. to 7:45. There is a quiet session time as well. 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

0: And you're listening to The Sounds of MacArthur, and that was Charlie Pride, Crystal Chandelier. 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Join us for a practical and informative workshop and learn how to prepare for emergencies before they happen. This interactive session will guide you through identifying risks and assessing how emergencies could impact your household. Participants will team practical strategies to safeguard important documents and stay informed during the crisis. By the end of the workshop, you will feel confident, organised and equipped to respond effectively for unexpected events, helping to keep yourself and your family safe. Bookings are free and essential, so please book if you intend to have a look at this one. A light lunch will be provided. 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